0: are Brent and Sherry on Uplifting and Encouraging the River.
1: A lot of stuff in the news, of course. A lot of stuff. Just a reminder, though, things really have been this bad before. They really have. If you study history at all.
2: Worse.
1: And far worse. It's almost funny, I guess, when people are like, we've never had conflict in this country like this. We had the Civil War, so that might be something to look back on that people actually lived through. But all of history around the world, crisis throughout history. And I say all that just to say our hope isn't that we can get this turned, we'll fix this thing. That's not our hope. Our hope is that the Lord is good and he has defeated death itself. There you go. Now we're not dependent on in any circumstances, whether it gets better or worse. Like, no, the hope in the Lord continues.

0: the River. We're Brant and Sherry.
1: Love getting emails from listeners. This is from Dale. He liked the idea of how bubbles, we talked about how your niece, Sherry's niece, blows bubbles in the car.
0: When there's conflict or something like that.
1: It's tense among other people, but it's hard to stay tense when there's bubbles floating by. You can't have, hard to have an argument.
0: Yes.
1: Dale says this would be useful if we had a bunch of bubble machines in the U.S. House and Senate.
0: Okay, sure.
1: It could be used in the event of unrest in the streets.
0: Mm-hmm.
1: And then he says, I think authorities could call in a bunch of circus clowns, too.
0: Ooh.
1: Right.
0: Yeah, that's a bridge too far.
1: That's actually going to exacerbate the problem. Things will get more violent.
0: With the clowns.
1: Yeah, you release a bunch of clowns in
0: there. That agitates
1: Nope.
2: I just want my kids to be happy.
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1: To receive the free Keys for Kids devotional, go to keysforkids.org/subscribe.
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14: Cloud cover hanging around, but we have high pressure moving back in, low 60s, and then lots of sunshine on Wednesday. We'll hit about 80 on the high. 60 and clear for Wednesday night, and then nice again on Thursday, sunny and low 80s. I'm meteorologist Steve Hamilton on Uplifting and Encouraging the River.
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0: I listen to it every day in the car, and it just is a blessing to me. The river has been very helpful for me. I work as a social worker in hospice, and there's some things that I have to just do that's not very easy, and it's just like when I need it, it comes right through, and Jesus helps me in that moment. I'm Shannon. I'm from Frazeesburg, and I am the river.
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0: It's Brant and Sherry on the river.
1: You know what? So I had heard this quote before, but I didn't know who said it. It's actually Mary Pickford, who was this actress way back.
0: Yeah.
1: Way back.
0: Yep.
1: And but she said, all the water in the world cannot sink a ship unless it gets inside the ship. All the negativity in the world cannot sink a person unless it gets inside the mind. That's a great quote. It's about protecting your mind. It's about what's going in. It's about what you're swimming in. Like, if I am going to allow this culture, which is not for me, it's not for, this culture doesn't work. It does not work. It is making people miserable and ill. If that's going to be what I'm taking in, I'm going down. And so I want to encourage you and me both, like, fix our minds on Jesus, the good stuff, the true and the beautiful and the good.

0: author.
1: It's Brant and Sherry on the river.
2: Have you ever had texting thumb? That is the question here. It comes from constant texting, scrolling, and holding your phone. Symptoms include stiffness, throbbing near the thumb joint, and even clicking when you bend your thumb.
1: Huh.
2: Here are a few simple changes that can help.
1: More than one?
2: There's several. There's a few. Change up how you hold your phone.
1: Okay.
2: Switch hands.
1: Yeah.
2: Or use voice to text whenever possible. Those are all good suggestions. They did miss one.
1: That's what I
2: think that's what you were thinking.
1: I thought there was only one. Yeah.
2: I just want to throw this out there as an idea because the experts have shared what to do about it. And this is it's kind of a next level.
1: Sure. Yeah.
2: Like samurai kind of movie. But you could just take a break for a second. Just stop.
1: And I think it would work.
2: It's not, the experts don't see that as a possibility, but we do.
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7: The story of Esther, the story of Joseph in the pit, the story of Jesus and the boy with the loaves and fishes. These are Bible stories, but kids also need to know the story of the Bible.
8: Kids love Bible stories, and they love seeing the bigger picture those stories are painting. Hi, I'm Mark Gothier with Crew and Making Your Life Count. Matt Markins says many children know the Lego pieces of Scripture, but miss the full picture of God's rescue plan.
7: Bible stories are the Lego bricks that make up the story of the Bible. But if we're not careful, we give them the Lego bricks, but we don't give them the box top to see the whole story. And so I think we've got to pair those two together and make sure we're not only giving them the Lego pieces.
8: From creation to redemption to restoration, the Bible tells one powerful story centered on Jesus. And when kids understand that story, everything begins to connect.
7: So imagine your kids are about to hear a Bible story, but first they all say this together. This is a story about the king and his kingdom. It's a story of a kingdom established through creation, lost through sin, reestablished through our rescuer, Jesus Christ, defeating sin and death on the cross. Jesus offers life with him forever to all who trust and follow him. And one day, King Jesus will return to make all things new. Those three sentences take those 780,000 words and bring it down to these basic ideas of creation, fall, redemption, restoration in a story format. It's in a story format, which the Bible's a story.
8: Children are looking for meaning, purpose, and truth. Help them see not just the pieces, but the beauty of the whole story of God and his gospel through Jesus Christ. Learn more at crew.org/life.
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0: Brant and Sherry on Uplifting and Encouraging the River.
1: Just a reminder for you, one less thing to do. See, we take stuff off your plate. That's what we do here. You don't have to have an opinion on everything. It's okay.
0: A take?
1: You don't have to.
0: Uh-huh.
1: I mean, I don't have an opinion on everything. Mm-hmm. I try to have some hot takes, but they're hard to come up with, to be honest with you. But you don't have to. But, like, we're so used to the media, they have to have a take. Even the sports guys. Mm-hmm. It can't just be like, you know, I don't really know what I think about that. Back to you, Pete. You can't do that.
0: Yeah.
1: It's always the most like, I have to have an opinion. You don't have to. I don't know everything. I got enough on my plate without having to have an opinion on every single thing.

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0: Here's the story that made the song.
2: Yo, what's up, guys?

0: 26 verse 5, it says, come and see what God has done. And again in Mark 5, 19, it says, tell them how much the Lord has done for you. Look and see what God has done in your life, in the lives of others around you. And again, pointing right back to scripture that every good thing and every perfect gift comes from above, from the Father of lights. And so this is just a great reminder to keep seeking Jesus and to see what great things God has done in our lives.
1: The story that made the song. On the

0: Mayor Brent and Sherry on uplifting and encouraging the river.
1: I know it might sound a little goofy, but I am Mr. Wave now.
2: What do you mean?
1: Well, I go for these walks. Every day I walk a long way, as you know.
2: Mm-hmm.
1: So I cross paths with people. And I've just made it a point. I'm going to wave at everybody.
2: Okay.
1: So.
2: That's out of your normal.
1: It is. I'm an introvert. Mm-hmm. But it's culture. It's so lonely. Just the slightest thing. It's not that big of a deal for me to do it. And if I've decided to do it, it doesn't matter if they respond or not. Sometimes they won't.
2: Mm-hmm.
1: But I'm going to do it. And I know it's no big deal for somebody like you, but for me, it's a lifestyle change.
2: I know. That's why I said it's so different for you.
1: Leaning into it, because I don't feel like people have much interaction with humans.
2: Mm-hmm.
1: So.
2: And it really can change someone's day to be just seen and acknowledged.
1: Right. Previously, when I heard that earlier in life, I would be like, oh, come on.
2: Mm-hmm.
1: Really?
2: Mm-hmm.
1: But I actually think that's right now.
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8: Cloud cover hanging around, but we have high pressure moving back in, low 60s, and then lots of sunshine on Wednesday. We'll hit about 80 on the high. 60 and clear for Wednesday night, and then nice again on Thursday, sunny and low 80s. I'm meteorologist Steve Hamilton on Uplifting and Encouraging the River.
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0: River. We're Brant and Sherry.
1: Oh, look at this. We have some important coffee news.
0: Oh, okay.
1: The American Heart Association came out and said that you can have up to 5 cups of coffee per day. I say yes.
0: That seems a little excessive.
1: Good for you. It's not what they said. That's not what they said.
0: Okay, Brant, that's fine.
1: In case you're wondering, okay, but do you cover negative coffee news?
0: I've never heard any on this show.
1: Right, I don't.
0: No, never.
1: I ignore it because it doesn't fit my
0: already
1: bias.
0: Existing. Yeah,
1: right. So I will report only things that affirm the fact that I'm already drinking probably too much coffee.
0: Yeah, more than 5 cups.
1: No, four.
0: Four
1: tops.
0: Okay, good. Well, this is great news.
1: I am squarely affirmed, so I will pass this along to others. You can't see.

0: I am a recently converted person to the river, and I just love every minute of it. It's just inspirational, and it just makes my day. And now I'm hooked. 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Just a great way to share God's love and the message that God has for all of us. I'm Sonia, and I am the river.
1: Lives are changed when you give to the river. 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

0: it's Brant and Sherry on the river.
1: Okay, we have a campaign update.
2: Okay.
1: It's hard for my campaign to get traction right now because there's so much going on, but I'm running for the Senate in 2042.
2: Yes.
1: This is the latest. It's
2: We've had a lot of updates.
1: Good news, bad news.
2: Okay.
1: A guy named Mike emailed me yesterday.
2: Yes.
1: And I have his endorsement.
2: Okay, so that's Tom.
1: That's two people.
2: Yes, Tom and Mike have endorsed you.
1: Okay, so the bad news is we have some frustration at our headquarters.
2: Oh, no, not at the HQ.
1: Well, we need an extension cord, and we know we have one.
2: Oh, you can't. What is this, for the label maker?
1: Well, yeah, that or also we figured like eventually we're going to want a computer in there.
2: Okay.
1: But we know we have one. We can't find it.
2: Can't find the extension cord. Well, the table, you haven't been able to set that up, so.
1: No, but like we know it's here somewhere.
2: Okay.
1: So that's been really frustrating.
2: Yeah, that is frustrating. Yeah.
1: So we're going to press again. So slow.
2: I wouldn't let that get out because then that might.
1: Oh, it makes us look incompetent.
2: Yeah. So you don't want to talk about that.
1: You're right. That is.
2: You don't want to lose Tom or Mike.
1: Right. I want to. Guys, forget what I just said. We know what we're doing at Hanson HQ.
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6: 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And Mariki, a door for ministry opened up for TWR back in 2003, and you're still excited.
7: Something I am very excited about is the pygmies in West Africa. They call them the Baka pygmies of the Central African rainforest. They're known for their short stature and their masterful knowledge of the forest. The pygmies today suffer discrimination, social exclusion. They're abandoned and rejected by the national government. They are treated very badly. They really need to hear that there's a loving God who cares for them. And it was just so wonderful to them that people would come to them and care for them so much that they would give them listener devices with special programs in their language that they can understand.
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7: Another group's missionary efforts to evangelize to the Baka had been largely unsuccessful. 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And that's where the door was opened for TWR through this pastor to actually come in and distribute the devices to them as well.
6: To learn more about TWR's work in Africa, go to twr.org/footsteps. twr.org/footsteps.
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1: Every day, it just makes me feel good.
2: Uplifting and encouraging. The River.

0: It's Brant and Sherry on the river.
1: Still trying to write an Amish romance.
2: Still.
1: Novel, because they sell like crazy.
2: I know they do, but we had. I thought we came to the conclusion that you didn't know anything about.
1: I don't know very much about Amish or
2: life
1: romance.
2: Or romance. Right. Yeah, so that kind of counted you out of the,
1: I started it.
2: Oh, you did?
1: It starts like this. I mean, they sell millions of copies.
2: I know they do, but that's by people who have done the... Okay.
1: So there he was. There was a guy doing farm stuff, and this lady came up and said something to him. Mm-hmm. They didn't like each other at first, but then they did like each other, which is why they got married.
2: Now, what makes that Amish in particular?
1: Oh, I forgot to work the Amish.
2: Yeah, because that, at this point, it's just
1: so
2: farm.
1: Where...
2: You know what I
1: so
2: mean?
1: So there he was, an Amish guy.
2: Ah, okay.
1: He was doing farm stuff, and this lady came up, and then I know there's got to be more.
0: Yeah,
1: in there,
0: you'll need to work it a little more.
1: That's the rough plot. It's going to be along those lines.

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0: Here's the story that made the song.
2: Hey, it's Holly Brand, and I'm so excited for you to hear my brand new song, I Know Somebody. I wrote this song 2 years ago after my friend Charlotte was diagnosed with cancer. And after multiple rounds of chemotherapy and surgery, Charlotte today is cancer-free. We all know somebody who is struggling and who needs to hear the message of hope that there is a God who sees them right in the middle of their struggle and who is working all things together for their good and for His glory.
1: The story that made the song.
0: On the river.

0: Brant and Sherry on uplifting and encouraging the river.
1: Yeah, it's going to take some work, and I realize that. I'm writing an Amish romance novel. Because they sell like crazy. All the Christian sections.
2: I know. They sell a lot of copies, but people who have researched Amish culture and who know romance.
1: But my opening scene is this guy, he's doing farm stuff.
2: Yes.
1: And then this lady
2: doesn't like him.
1: Doesn't like him, and they don't get along, but you can tell they kind of do.
2: Sure.
1: It's going to be one of those. Have you seen something like that?
2: I have.
1: And then they wind up getting married.
2: Uh-huh.
1: But at first, it's like, you.
2: Yeah. I see that you're attempting to follow a template there.
1: Well.
2: But I think you need to know more about Amish culture. I think you need
1: I've already moved on to what I'm going to buy with the money that I make off this novel.
2: Okay. I think
1: I don't have time for research right now. I'm just trying to figure out what kind of boat I want.
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0: We're Brent and Sherry on Uplifting and Encouraging the River.
1: So I can do this. Maybe you can too. I can look at my phone and see I have a retirement account. I see how that's doing. And I can also see it go up and it go down on a daily basis.
0: That must be a roller coaster ride for you. Yeah,
1: it is. And you know what? I'm not guaranteed. I realize I'm not guaranteed to see that money ever. By the time I retire, I don't know what's going to happen. Or we could hit hyperinflation and it doesn't make much difference. Or we don't know. We're not guaranteed. Be like, no, this is a lockbox. No, it's not. You know what is, though, according to Jesus? You give to the poor in his name. You help people who can't do anything for you. Specifically, he talks about giving to the poor. And you're storing up treasures in heaven. Nothing can get at that. That is in a lockbox. Doesn't matter if the economy goes south. That is there for you. That's storing up treasure in heaven. And that is a wonderful thing.

0: The River. We're Brant and Sherry.
1: Love this. This is from Christopher, who listens to the show. He said, I have started praying each day. I start with this new thing. I say, Lord, I acknowledge you have overcome the world because you said so. And he's thinking about the scripture where Jesus said, you can be of good cheer. I've overcome the world. You're in a trouble. He said, this changes my perspective and allows me to be more generous and forgiving to those who do not deserve it because Jesus has overcome whatever they're doing. It also makes a huge difference with my perspective and prayers about trials and tribulations because he said he's overcome it. I have to trust that. Like, that's so true. Realize that. Like, start the day with that perspective. But he said that. He actually said, you're going to have trouble. So he acknowledges reality with that we're going through. But you can be of good cheer. I have overcome the world.
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1: WFCO, Lancaster. WCCP, Chillicothe. WTWK, Logan.
2: I just love the river. It's just that reminder that it's all going to be all right.
0: Uplifting and encouraging the river.

0: Brant and Sherry on the river.
1: Oh, look at this. We have breaking animal news. Animals are out there doing stuff, and they don't get covered in the mainstream media like humans do.
0: Well, because humans have a lot going on, to be sure.
1: We do, too.
0: Fine. Yes, okay, yeah.
1: Here's a headline. Loose parakeet causing damage to cars. They're blaming this loose parakeet. He's in Inverness, Scotland. Mm. Apparently, he's been pecking at window seals and windshield wipers. And
0: vandalism. Right? Okay.
1: All right. That's one way to look at it.
0: What's the other way?
1: Here's my cut the parakeet a little. He's in Scotland.
0: Oh, what?
1: They're from Australia.
0: Okay.
1: He didn't want to wake up in Inverness, Scotland. He's freezing.
0: You don't know that. He's freezing.
1: I do know that.
0: He's freezing, so he's going to destroy people's property.
1: How would you react? You're from Australia. Your whole family's Australia.
0: Yes.
1: You wake up, everybody's like bagpipes, kilts. It's freezing.
0: Dark sky.
1: Right. The Highlands, Loch Ness Monster, all that stuff.

0: thankful for you.
1: It's Brant and Sherry on the river.
2: We are so thankful that you are listening. We're thankful to have this job or these jobs that we have. I'm very aware, though. So every job has its pluses and minuses. It's not so much a minus, but it just comes with it. I'm very aware that we're talking about really important things a lot. Mm-hmm. And I'm also very aware that as a human being, I'm limited. And some days I don't say it just right. Mm-hmm. And I'm not leading up to an apology for anything specific. I don't have anything specific in mind. It's just sometimes it weighs on me because I don't want to come across as preachy or like better than anybody. Like, it's just, there's all sorts of risks whenever you talk about something that's important.
1: Yeah.
2: So anyway, thanks for letting us be humans here. It's not AI, it's actual human beings talking. And so you get the whole package with that.
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4: And so that would always be in our Christmas gifts. 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And I remember the year she gave me The Lion, the Witch, and the Wardrobe.
5: This is Focus on the Family Minute. And Sheila Walsh has a powerful memory of reading C.S. Lewis as a child.
4: And on Christmas Day, I'm reading it and I'm getting halfway through. And I come to the place where Aslan, the lion representing Christ, is slain. And I throw the book across the room and my mom says, "What's wrong with you?" And I said, "Aslan died. This is terrible. I hate this book." And she said, "Then you need to read on." I have kept that in mind all my life. If you find yourself in a tough place right now, then you need to read on, because the story's not over.
5: Well,
4: God has promised, not that everything is good or that everything feels good, but God has promised that He will bring good from everything that happens in our life.
5: More from Sheila Walsh about trusting God's promises at familyminute.org.
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1: But it can help keep the temper down, uplifting and encouraging. 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

0: more Brant and Sherry on Uplifting and Encouraging the River.
1: So much I don't know. I've been reading this book about quantum fields and stuff, and it's so hard to understand. One of the scientist philosophers said that it appears that consciousness precedes space-time.
0: Mm.
1: Right. So that's amazing. As somebody who's a believer in God, I'm like, that makes sense to me. Mm-hmm. But they're arriving at these conclusions. I don't know how. Like, it all blows my mind. I don't understand quantum mechanics or quantum field theory or whatever. But you know what I love? Is there's so much in the Bible that's like, just trust me. Anybody can do that. People who are not like, I don't have to have every answer. I don't have to understand everything. He keeps telling us, just trust me.
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1: Every single one of us has strengths and we have weaknesses. The wonderful thing about our weaknesses, we're reminded of this in Scripture, is that God's grace is so sufficient for us that His power becomes obvious through our weakness, like our lack of power. If good things happen because I'm awesome at stuff, and that's the only reason, well, then I get the glory for it. But if I don't actually always know what I'm doing and I'm weak in some areas and God still makes things happen, well, guess who gets the glory for that? And so you can see Paul, why he was saying, like, oh, I'm going to brag. I guess I'll brag about how weak I am because that's what God does. Like, He takes that. Somehow takes that and makes something beautiful out of it.
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6: Let's say that you were going to propose to a girl. The big moment has come. You've hired an orchestra. And you come out and you drop down to one knee and you're there at a table in a restaurant. The orchestra's ready to fire up. And you drop down to the knee and you pull out your little ring and you hold it up and say, I love you with all of my heart. Will you marry me? And then she looks at you and says, no. Because I find you completely unattractive. Everything about you offends me. And I would never, if you were the last man on earth, I wouldn't marry you. Then she says, oh, by the way, can I still order dinner? Okay, do you think you might be insulted by that? I mean, you've just put it all on the line. So here comes the Holy Spirit. And He says, you need to believe in Jesus. Jesus died on the cross for you. Jesus shed His blood for you at Calvary. And all you need to do is believe. And you go, you know, can I get to this later? See, that dismissive attitude actually is an insult to God. And that's what the Bible means when it says you're taking the blood of the covenant and acting as if it were common and unholy. You're taking the message of the death of Jesus and dismissing it like it means absolutely nothing. I pray that you respond to the work of the Holy Spirit and come to Jesus Christ.
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0: Apparently, the father of our country felt that a nation's best offense is a good defense. It was President George Washington who said, "To be prepared for war is one of the most effectual means of preserving peace." When it comes to the spiritual life, we are already at war, but the same principle applies. The Bible says Satan, like a lion, is looking for those he can devour. The best way to avoid being devoured is to live in a defensive posture, clothed with the full armor of God. That doesn't mean Satan won't attack, but it does mean that he won't get the victory. This is David Jeremiah, encouraging you to get on the road to new life. Discover God's spiritual armor on Route 66.
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0: There have been some really dark times and some times where I was just barely hanging on. And Jesus really breathed me back to life. There's also a line in the chorus that says, I think that I've known it since when I was young. It was Jesus all along. And I just think about this purity and innocence with kids, that they're just so close to heaven. I think that they know that there's a love after them. And part of growing older and part of the journey of faith is returning to that love. And that's what the song is for me. So thank you so much for listening.
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1: A young man was on his first river rafting trip with a group of friends. As he paddled through the rapids, he glanced at the shore and was surprised to see his dad waving and cheering the group on. Later on, he saw his father again, standing on the shore, shouting encouragement. The boy realized that his dad was running along the shore and waiting at each section of rapids to cheer his son on. The boy couldn't stop smiling. As parents, we often feel like we are failing our sons, but our boys don't need perfection. All they need to know is that they are worth going the extra mile for. 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

0: I wrote this song in a season where I was asking myself if I was really living the life God called me to live. Not the life that looks successful on the outside, but the one that's faithful on the inside. It came from the deep desire I think we all carry to stand before the Father one day and hear the words, "Well done."
1: The story that made the song.
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0: I'm Bryce Johnson with this Unpacking It Sports and Faith Minute. In team sports, it isn't uncommon to hear about teammates getting into fights. But when tensions arise between teammates, the conflict needs to get settled immediately. By not letting the frustrations fester, the team can stay focused on attaining greater success as a unit. The same is true in our own lives. Even followers of Jesus experience tension with each other. But the Bible says, if someone says, "I love God," but hates a fellow believer, that person is a liar. For if we don't love people we can see, how can we love God whom we cannot see? And he has given us this command: those who love God must also love their fellow believers. Although conflict is inevitable as imperfect people, if we understand what loving God really means, we will love his people too. So today, let's try to bring resolution to any outstanding conflicts and fight for unity with fellow believers. I'm Bryce Johnson, and you can unpack that. For more, go to unpackingit.com.
1: 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In it, he says, "God so loved the world that he gave his one and only Son, that whoever believes in him shall not perish but have eternal life." 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

0: 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So that's what this song is. This song is us handing over these things to God and remembering that God is holding on to us. So we honor Him, we love Him, we worship Him, we praise God.
1: The story that made the song
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4: 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Debbie, I'm struggling. 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Satan is keen on feeding us lies, and his two favorites are the forever lie and the never lie. 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The truth is, God is good and he has plans to bring you wholeness from your brokenness of pain and regret. 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

0: So you think you're ready to date someone, do you? I'm Lena Abujamra, and this is today's Single Christian. 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But are we really ready? 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When it comes to love and dating, we must never do it until we're ready, and we're never ready until God tells us that we are. Unfortunately, most of us don't take God's perspective until we're in well over our heads, and by then it's almost too late. 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
2: What's your favorite noodle of choice?
1: 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Cavatappi? 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Cavatappi?
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0: 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When I'm home, it's always on all through the day, all through the night, all through the day, all through the night, all around the clock. I don't know what I'd do without it. It's such a blessing to me. I'm Connie. I am the river.
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2: Men, do you have a problem sin? Something that seems to surface over and over again? Well, you're normal. As men, we all struggle with things like lust, anger, unforgiveness, and shame. And when we talk to the Lord about our struggles, it brings us closer to Him. God gives us more grace, and this weakens the enemy's attack. David gave us his example in Psalm 142. I cry aloud to the Lord. I lift up my voice to the Lord for mercy. I pour out my complaint before Him. And when my heart grows faint within me, it is you, Lord, who know my way. Men, like David, take your struggles to God.
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0: the goldfish that changed everything. I'm Cindy Tang with Moving Moments. When my dog, Hogan, knocked Gary's fish tank over, water went everywhere. I found Gary lifeless on the floor. I scooped him up and dropped him into a glass of water. Then we waited, and Gary slowly began swimming again. Sometimes life feels like that. Something happens, and we wonder if things will ever get better. But Psalm 46 reminds us that God steps in because He is our refuge and our strength in times of trouble. So if life feels overwhelming today, do not lose hope. In God's perfect timing, He will help you begin swimming again. Gary's story inspired this ministry and the book, Companions in Faith. 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I'm Cindy Tang with Moving Moments. Now it's your time to make a move.
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0: 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I'm Shannon. 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
3: Every day, we face all kinds of temptations. Sometimes it's easy to say no, but what about those times when temptation becomes overwhelming? Billy Graham put it simply.
2: Are you going to yield to God? Or are you going to yield to the devil in your life? The devil has a lot of promises. He comes along and he'll promise you the world. He'll promise you everything in the world if you'll only follow him and bow down to him. But the Bible says, greater is he that is in you than he that is in the world. You have a power within you when you come to Christ that is greater than the devil and all the world around. And that power is the Holy Spirit. And the power of the Holy Spirit is greater than any power in all the world. Yes, you can say no.
3: We have some resources that can help you grow closer to God at findpeacewithgod.net. Click where it says, Grow in Your Christian Faith. We're the Billy Graham Evangelistic Association.
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3: Good Wednesday morning. This is the Ohio Agdet, broadcasting from the Voice You Know with the News You Trust studio, sponsored by BASF and Valtima Fungicide, the proven number one for the toughest corn diseases with long-lasting residual. When you need to be confident, your fungicide will perform. It's the first day of the Ohio State Fair. We'll see you there. And also, USDA reminding farmers of several fast-approaching deadlines. Specialty crop assistance applications due August 7th. Supplemental disaster relief applications due August 12th. And eligible landowners have until the end of August to review possible ARC and PLC base acre increases. Meanwhile, hot, dry weather continues to weaken pasture conditions across much of the plains and Midwest. So livestock producers watching closely. Forage supplies and potential heat stress could be an interesting time ahead for hay prices. Overnight markets in Chicago seeing September corn down half a cent to 458, August soybeans 6.5 cents lower to 1205.5, and September wheat up 0.75 cents to 663.25. This is the Ohio Agdet.
4: The story of Esther, the story of Joseph in the pit, the story of Jesus and the boy with the loaves and fishes. These are Bible stories, but kids also need to know the story of the Bible.
5: Kids love Bible stories. And they love seeing the bigger picture those stories are painting. Hi, I'm Mark Gothier with Crew and Making Your Life Count. Matt Markins says many children know the Lego pieces of Scripture, but miss the full picture of God's rescue plan.
4: Bible stories are the Lego bricks that make up the story of the Bible. But if we're not careful, we give them the Lego bricks, but we don't give them the box top to see the whole story. And so I think we've got to pair those two together and make sure we're not only giving them the Lego pieces.
5: From creation to redemption to restoration, the Bible tells one powerful story centered on Jesus. And when kids understand that story, everything begins to connect.
4: So imagine your kids are about to hear a Bible story, but first they all say this together. This is a story about the king and his kingdom. It's a story of a kingdom established through creation, lost through sin, reestablished through our rescuer, Jesus Christ, defeating sin and death on the cross. Jesus offers life with him forever to all who trust and follow him. And one day, King Jesus will return to make all things new. Those three sentences take those 780,000 words and bring it down to these basic ideas of creation, fall, redemption, restoration in a story format. It's in a story format, which the Bible's a story.
5: Children are looking for meaning, purpose, and truth. 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

0: We're Josh and Hannah. This is the River Morning Show. And it's one of those phrases that can mean good things or bad things. It depends on how you say it. Just living the dream.
1: Oh, yeah, because there's just living the dream.
0: Yeah, and then it's just like just living the... Well, Hannah, you said it a certain way.
1: Yeah, just living the dream.
0: So what's going on, friend?
1: I am so tired this morning because, as you probably know, not every night when you go to bed goes as planned.
0: Right, yeah, your mind can keep on a spinning and all these different
1: Definitely
0: things.
1: Definitely if you have family or if you have pets. So I go to lay down last night and I'm exhausted. It had been a long day. And, you know, my cat named Fish, he is a cuddle bug. He loves attention. Definitely at night, he wants to sleep on top of you.
0: Aww.
1: Well, he's not laying still. He's just pouncing and screaming and losing his mind. He's rubbing up against me.
0: At bedtime, you're trying to sleep.
1: Yeah. And usually he'll do a few, like he likes to make biscuits, you know, that thing. He loves making biscuits.
0: He's kneading with his paws, yeah.
1: But he was freaking out. And I was like, buddy, I don't know how to help you. Like, what do you need? But we left it at that. He just was going chaos mode. Then Bear is my dog. And halfway through the night, he starts gagging, like making these up noises, but no throw up. And this has happened before. It's almost just like a reflux thing.
0: He was doing one of those...
1: Yeah, that. Oh, gosh. Don't remind me of it.
0: Was so that good? Okay.
1: No, that's too good. He's gagging in the middle of the night. So the cat's losing his mind. The dog's trying not to vomit. Something out of nowhere in the middle of the night comes crashing down somewhere in our house. Geez. Both my husband and I sit up and try to figure out what it was. And we're looking at the Ring doorbells and all the cameras trying to be like, are we good? And couldn't find anything wrong. So just living the dream. And then I wake up this morning and I'm like trying to see in the dark because, you know, Chris is still sleeping and I see this mysterious dark shadow on the floor.
0: Oh, no.
1: And I turn on my phone flashlight and Bear wasn't just gagging.
0: Oh, really?
1: There was a mushy pile of dog vomit. Ah. I was like, okay, well, that one... I would have to get the, like, handheld, the carpet cleaner.
0: Right.
1: So, uh-oh, Chris, hubby, that one's on you when you wake up. That one's you.
0: You're the worst I
1: would have had to wake him up.
0: Yeah, I understand.
1: So then I go out to our kitchen and Fish the cat's food is in the pantry and he has an automatic feeder that goes off at 9 p.m. every night. Well... the pantry door was closed.
0: All of this is happening in a 12-hour time span?
1: So Fish, the reason he was losing his mind, he was going bonkers, was because he couldn't get to his food.
0: Oh, poor buddy.
1: Just the dream.
0: I know Hannah's not alone. You can share how you're living the dream, too, if you want. And it's not a competition, so maybe you're...
1: Come on in. The water's fine.
0: Maybe your dream Come living is good. 800-609-1049.
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2: Hey, y'all, this is Franny Cash, and you're listening to my song, Jesus.

0: Like, there have been some really dark times and some times where I was just barely hanging on. And Jesus really breathed me back to life. There's also a line in the chorus that says, I think that I've known it since when I was young. It was Jesus all along. And I just think about this purity and innocence with kids, that they're just so close to heaven. I think that they know that there's a love after them. And part of growing older and part of the journey of faith is returning to that love. And that's what the song is for me. So thank you so much for listening.
1: The story that made the song.
2: On the river.

0: Oh, last night it was just like a pure chaos tornado of an evening. Because we tried to go to bed and my catfish is losing his mind. Usually he's a cuddle bug. He was jumping off the walls. He was screaming at us. The dog, his name is Bear, he was gagging all through the night. Come to find out in the morning, there's vomit all over the floor.
1: Not good.
0: And sometime in the middle of all that, something comes crashing down in our house and we still have no idea what it is.
1: You are living the dream of home and pet ownership.
0: I have stuttered through so much this morning because my eye is twitching and I'm exhausted.
1: Well, that explains that.
0: Yeah.
1: I wasn't going to ask, but anyway. Producer Mike, who's texting in?
2: Chris in Worcester said that his son's car was totaled in an accident. He was okay.
1: Okay, well, that's good.
2: Okay. But then, 4 days later, a big branch fell out of a tree and landed on his wife's car.
0: Oh, my goodness.
1: That's two cars.
0: Oh, I'm so sorry.
2: And then the day before his wife's car went to the body shop, the alternator died.
1: Dude!
2: And they're still waiting to get it back.
1: Good grief.
0: Yeah, Okay, you are living the dream, friend. Mm-hmm. Oh, I'm so sorry.
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0: I'm Josh. She's Hannah. This is the River Morning Show.
1: Is that real? True story.
2: True story. In the Bible, in the book of Ruth, you meet a young, heartbroken widow named, well, Ruth, who had nothing but faith for a God she was just beginning to know. And she follows her bitter and also heartbroken mother-in-law to a brand new country. Bold. Let it be known, just from the beginning, Ruth is not looking for love. She just lost her husband.
0: She's swiping left or right,
2: She's not doing either. Has no apps downloaded. She just wants to survive in a really harsh world. But little does she know, God is already at work, weaving her story into something far bigger. That's where this fella named Boaz enters the scene.
0: Bo, my guy.
2: I know. It's definitely rom-com vibes coming at you. Boaz is a respected landowner. He is known to be kind and godly. And if you're a big reader, this is what we call a strong main male character. Okay. He is a 10. When he sees Ruth working in the field and her loyalty to her mother-in-law, Boaz decides to provide for her, to protect her and her mother-in-law.
0: Look at this guy.
2: I know. He steps in as what's called the kinsman redeemer at that time. And here's why that's cool. A kinsman redeemer is a relative who, at his own expense, pays off the debts of another to save and protect them. Does that sound familiar?
0: Yes, it does.
2: So happily ever after arrives and Boaz and Ruth get married. Oh. I know. Boaz doesn't just give Ruth a future, he redeems her. Just like Jesus would one day redeem us. And through their love story, God is already setting the stage for the greatest redemption. Their family line leads straight to Jesus, the ultimate redeemer. And just like Ruth, when you trust in God, you step into a story of grace, redemption, and love that never fails. And that's a true story.
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1: and the AC breaks down,
2: no, please, no!
0: A song won't help the temperature.
2: No!
1: But it can help keep the temper down, uplifting and encouraging. The River.

0: We're Josh and Hannah. This is the River Morning Show. Good morning.
1: Just receive the blessing. Seems simple enough.
0: I mean, we could just say that and move on to the next song. Let's go.
1: Just receive the blessing. Well, this past week, I was at Sergeant Coffee in Gahanna, and I walked up to put my order in, and Brandy, the owner, was there, and she goes, "Great news, someone paid it forward and covered your drink."
0: It's like the drive-through difference thing.
1: Yes, yeah, you know, an act of kindness.
0: So great.
1: And I was over the moon, so excited, but then I'm reaching into my purse, like kind of word vomiting, like, okay, how do I keep this going? I don't have cash.
0: Yeah.
1: Can I somehow pay it forward on my card? Do I linger and stalk the next person who walks in the door and slide my card across? Like, what's the next move? And I'm saying all this to her. And Brandy, in her caffeinated wisdom, says, "Hannah, it's okay. Just receive the blessing." But what do you mean? I don't have an obligation to chuck this gift at someone else.
0: It was such a kind thing somebody did, even for a stranger.
1: I know, but you don't.
0: It's so hard to take it.
1: It is, because I'm just thinking you don't have to feel guilty if someone blesses you and that's the end of it. You don't owe someone else something when you are blessed.
0: It's really tough.
1: Are you sure? Yeah.
0: Are you sure?
1: Are you sure?
0: Do you mean it?
1: Yeah.
0: Do you have regrets?
1: Truly, the more I thought about it, the more I realized that that's exactly how Jesus loves you.
0: Oh, yeah.
1: The Bible says every good and perfect gift is from above. That's in James, which means you don't have to earn it, explain it, or pass it on right away. Sometimes the best and most faithful thing you can do is just receive the blessing. So if you've received a recent random act of kindness, a blessing, we would love to hear it. Would you call or text to share 800-609-1049?
0: That's a great way to pay it forward. Share your story.
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0: I love the river. 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I'm Marissa. I'm from Westerville, Ohio, and I am the river.
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0: The cool thing is when you call and share, you're paying forward the good deed someone did, and you're really giving an idea to somebody else.
1: Absolutely.
0: Who's maybe looking like, I want to make the world a better place, but it's such a big job. It could be like one small thing.
1: Sharing is caring. 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
2: I pull in yesterday to grab a few items, and there was the woman with the sweetest face just picking up the trash. She was not an attendant. She was not a worker. She was me or you. She had one of those little grabbers. I mean, I sat there for a second, and then I got out and I said, you know what? I'm going to lend a hand too. It was a junky speedway over here off of West Broad, and I just, it's something compelled me. She was probably 25 years older than me, out here making the world a nicer, cleaner place, so that when we're walking across that parking lot to run in and grab our energy drink or our sweet tea or our, you know, our little snack, we're not tripping over trash.
1: Mm-hmm.
2: I just sit down, picked up a couple cans, threw them in the trash, and just, it was an eye-opener, wake-up call for me to remind me that I'm never too good to bend down and pick up trash to make this world that we're living in a cleaner, nicer, better place to be.
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1: What would we do without your station and all you people? I don't know.
2: Uplifting and encouraging. The River.

0: We're Josh and Hannah. This is the River Morning Show. And did you know you have a bounty on your head?
1: A bounty?
0: You have a bounty on your head. I always think of Star Wars when I hear of a bounty hunter.
1: Yeah.
0: You know, I'm just like, all right, this guy's traveling light speed to come get me. That's cool.
1: I thought of the Wild West.
0: I want a laser sword. Yeah, all right, too. You could have like the showdown at noon or whatever.
1: Yeah, or like my face on the like $500,000 reward.
0: Like we have for Joe from the middays around here at the station.
1: Yeah, we do.
0: He hit
1: the panic button.
0: Panic alarm, and three of Gahanna's finest came storming into the station to protect him. Yeah, so our bounty hunter, though, it's way more serious than anybody with a laser sword or somebody with a tumbleweed blowing between them at high noon. Our bounty hunter is Satan himself.
1: Yes, yeah.
0: He's after you, friend. He's after me. And it's your fault, and it's my fault. Mm. The bounty is this. It's your life. You're not wanted dead or alive. You're wanted dead because sin is a killer. Every sin, smallest to largest, it separates you and me from God. And when we're separated from God, there is no life. He is the source of life. Every sin costs the same thing. It costs everything. It's a pretty dire situation.
1: Yeah.
0: Are you ready for the hero to enter the story now?
1: Oh, I love it. Do it.
0: God saw all this. And he pulled the lever in case of emergency, and Jesus came to earth to live a perfect life, to die an undeserving death, and to pay the bounty for you and me. The bounty still is a life for a life. And if you and I don't accept Jesus's sacrifice, we still have to pay.
1: Yeah.
0: Jesus paid, but we don't have to take it. It's a gift. Jesus doesn't force it on any of us. But that bounty still is going to come due. Are you going to pay it with your life and be cast away from God forever? Or are you going to pay for it with Jesus's life and enter into eternity with him forever? It seems like a really simple decision, but it is a decision we have to make. All of us. The choice today is yours and the choice is mine. The bounty has been paid by Christ. If we accept it, or it's you and I that'll have to pony up and it'll be the last thing we ever do.
2: Parents today use too many words. It's time we talk less and act more.
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2: 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After a few times, you're going to make a believer out of it. 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
6: 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I know you came from the south, but now I want you to go north. No, he didn't tell him that. What God told Elijah is go back the way you came. See, some of you are here today and you don't want to go back. You want to escape from where you came from. But there are times in life where we need to go back the way we came because there's unfinished business that we've left behind, and we need to go back and finish the business so that we can finally be set free to go where God is calling us to go.
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14: Weather across central Ohio today, wall-to-wall sunshine, lower humidity, touch of a north wind or high near 80, and we're dropping down to 60 degrees for tonight.
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0: Josh, she's Hannah. It's the River Morning Show. You know, life comes at you fast. I remember when I was a kid, my grandparents' house, my grandma would say something to my grandfather who was in a different room, and all I would hear is this, eh! Stereotype for sure.
1: Yeah.
0: And then there's this.
2: How old are you?
3: I'm not telling.
0: I now understand why he responded that way.
1: Go on.
0: It's all the energy he could muster. I have started to answer my children that way. And if I don't understand, like, eh?
1: What? Eh. And that's somehow easier than eh. What?
0: Yes, it is. Just, here, eh. Join me. Eh. Eh. And what?
1: What?
0: I used muscles for my lips on what?
1: Wow, Josh.
0: And I had to use my tongue for the t.
1: But why what? Is it like the eh? Is like.
0: Because I'm already slack
1: jawed. There's like an accent to your eh.
0: Eh. Why?
1: Yes. It's like all of a sudden.
0: I don't know. I'm a gangster.
1: You changed where you're from.
0: That hat okay. You're wearing. Yeah. So I don't. That's how I knew I was getting old. Started to sound like my grandfather.
1: I love eh. It.
0: Ah, that's all I got the energy for. How did you know you were getting old? You can call or text 800-609-1049.
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0: uplifting and encouraging the river. This is the River Morning Show, and this is a show where misery loves company.
1: How old are you?
2: I'm not telling.
0: Eh? That's how I've started responding to people who matter to me, like my wife and my children. I'll say something that I didn't understand. I go, eh?
3: Yeah.
0: Because it takes less energy than me going, what?
3: I just don't know if I believe that.
0: Lazy am I?
3: You can't make the wuh.
0: Wuh. And t. It's too.

0: wasn't even a Gen Z around.
1: Next time, here, promise me, next time I say mid, just come back at me with, eh?
0: Okay, deal.
1: It's going to work. How did you know you were getting old? 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Erica, how about you?
2: My taste in decor is making me old. I'm suddenly grown to like antiques. Maybe it's because I am one. I don't know.
1: You putting out the fine china? Are you like porcelain stuff everywhere? Like, what does it look like?
2: I don't know. I stopped in thrift shop and I don't know, just the old pottery and the old glass and all the, I don't know, the things that I, you know, used to be at my grandparents' house. Now, yes. I guess maybe I should have kept those things because...
3: I just have a very vivid memory of like the porcelain or the china plates that either have gentle blue decor all over it or chickens.
1: Yes, and why is that?
3: It's one or the other. I don't know.
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8: I read an interesting article the other day. It said that many Americans are skeptical about God, but more believe in heaven. So belief in the existence of God is down a bit, but belief in heaven is up a bit. How does that work? God is the one that gave us heaven. And the first time we read of heaven is actually in the Bible. So this is a strange thing to me. You know, heaven exists, and of course, so does hell. And this is something we need to think about because as we get older, the afterlife is getting closer. Listen to this. You don't get to heaven by living a good life, and you don't end up in hell by living a bad life, because there's going to be bad people in heaven, and there's going to be good people in hell. Does that make sense? Let me explain. There's going to be bad people in heaven. By bad, I mean a garden variety sinner that owns it, admits their sin, and asks God to forgive them. They'll be in heaven. Then there'll be good, I put that in quotes, good people in hell. People that were moral to some degree. People that said they don't need Jesus Christ, that live by their own rules, and they think that those good deeds they did will save them, and they deceive themselves. Heaven is not for good people. Heaven is for forgiven people. Everyone who turns from their sin can go to heaven.
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0: The River Morning Show, we're Josh and Hannah, except we're not. And I'll explain that in a second. There are a lot of firsts happening here today. And so let's get into it with news you can use. First, this is the first day Hannah is on maternity leave. And so our prayers stay with her, the baby, and with her husband, Chris. And when we know things, we'll let you know things whenever things are to be known. So that's the first thing. Second, it is the first day of the Ohio State Fair.
1: Ooh,
0: are you ready for this? So are you, I know, producer Mike, you're a roller coaster enthusiast.
1: Oh yeah.
0: Do you ride fair rides?
1: I do. Yeah. They still count toward my total.
0: Do they really?
1: Yeah.
0: Like, so does it have to be a roller coaster style?
1: Yeah.
0: Okay, good. Yeah. Cause I'm like, wait, you can't ride like the swings or whatever and have that count.
1: No,
0: that does not count.
1: But okay. I do have to keep track of like where, like what manufacturer is,
0: so you don't double up
1: the same thing. Yeah.
0: Jeez, you make this hard for yourself.
1: I do. It builds character though. I love it.
0: It's opening day. So the festivities include live broadcasts, chances to meet local TV personalities. Fairgoers can also enjoy a $2 ride deal from 11 to 2 today, including select kids rides, the Sky Glider, and the new Ohio Children's Carousel. And it's a one-day only deal. It's giving you a little extra incentive to go check out the fair on the first day. And we do know now the theme of this year's Butter Cow. It's America's 250th.
1: Oh, classic.
0: Makes a lot of sense.
1: Good choice.
0: The Ohio State University is getting ready for something they've never done before. Another first. They're making over every sport uniform for the upcoming season because they've entered an agreement with JP Morgan Chase. They're going to have uniform patches.
1: Oh, fun.
0: So we have this in baseball on the sleeves. We have this in the NBA on the jerseys. We have it in soccer all over the place. And so now college football and college sports in general are able to do the exact same thing. It'll be for all 36 men's and women's varsity sports. It's going to bring in about $17 million to the sports programs.
1: Wow.
0: Which is a pretty big deal, but I like the fact that it's more than just that. With this agreement, student athletes are going to get access to financial education, financial training. What do we always go back to college or to high school and be like, I wish they would have taught me how to balance a checkbook.
1: Yeah, you exactly. Know? I've thought that many times.
0: So they're getting that sort of thing. They'll have advisory support and tools designed to help them succeed when the games are done.
1: Okay.
0: When their college careers are finished. So I really like that part of the agreement. And last but not least, with Hannah on maternity leave, you still have a couple of days to get your baby prediction in. So Friday is the deadline for how long the baby is, how heavy the baby is, when and what day, like what time of day and what day it's born and all of this. So text BABY to 800-609-1049. And the closest wins a River Fan Store gift card.
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4: 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God has promised in Romans 5:5 to pour out His love into our hearts by the Holy Spirit, whom He has given us. This is Ann Graham Lotz.
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10: Weather across central Ohio today, wall-to-wall sunshine, lower humidity, touch of a north wind or high near 80, and we're dropping down to 60 degrees for tonight.
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0: It's the River Morning Show. We're Josh and Hannah. Hannah is on maternity leave, so prayers for her and the baby and hubby for when the baby arrives. Hands in the air if you are a procrastinator. I'll wait. See what I did there? Anyway, dad joke. So, okay, you're not alone. I can be a procrastinator. You probably know others who are procrastinators. And Laura was like that, too, when it came to supporting the river.
1: It's been on my heart for quite a while. So I thought, I should quit putting it off and just do it. It really lifts me up when I'm down. And it's just very inspiring and gives you hope.
0: You know, Laura has known the reasons for a long, long time why she continued to listen to the river and why God was nudging her to become somebody who supports this radio ministry. And that might be the same situation you are in. So it's time for you to take that step too. 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

0: Uplifting and encouraging the river. This is the River Morning Show. Hannah's on maternity leave, but here's one of the best moments of the show with her all over it.
1: It's a question that will immediately give you the ick, but one that you have to take a side on.
0: Okay.
1: What do you do when there is hair in your food? And I know it's early. Sorry about your breakfast. Some people will immediately tell their server and be done with that restaurant for life. Yeah. And others will tug it out and resume eating like nothing happened.
0: Hi, that's me.
1: I am primarily on the side that my food is ruined. But Josh, you're okay with just taking the hair out.
0: Listen,
1: and moving forward.
0: Hair, a singular hair. If we have a lock of hair. If we have multiple hairs, then something else is going on back there I don't want to know about. Like, are you scratching your head entree?
1: Yeah, it is early for
0: Sorry. One hair, I'm not saying anything.
1: Yeah. Okay. So this week I was really craving fried rice. So my husband Chris and I went to this Asian fast food place right around the corner from us, and I had never been, but I guess Chris went a lot back in high school. And he said it was great.
0: Yeah.
1: So we're sitting in the booth eating these giant fried rice bowls, and Chris just houses his, like, gone in 60 seconds.
0: Isn't that a movie?
1: Yes. Anyway. I eat half, feel like a beached whale, and figured I would save the rest for later. Well, I grabbed the lid to my bowl, and there, sticking to the lid, is a long brown hair.
0: On the lid, though.
1: On the lid, and I know, it's on the lid, and I know it's not mine.
0: Yeah.
1: Because it's under the order sticker. So between the plastic lid and the piece of paper, there's a worker hair. There's a worker hair, just like long and curled up underneath there.
0: But it's on the lid.
1: Yeah, but it was like forever memorialized, like the mosquito stuck in Amber from Jurassic Park. You know what I'm talking about?
0: You know what you're talking about. Absolutely.
1: Here's the thing. Chris was appalled. He is like, that's a hard no-go. Your hair shouldn't leave your body when you're in the kitchen. He's like, no. You should see Josh's face right now.
0: Does he have some ability the rest of us don't?
1: No, but there's such thing as like hair nets.
0: He's like, what are you doing clenching like that? I'm holding my hairs in.
1: He's like, there's such thing as hair nets and cleanliness. I don't know. So he has forever sworn off that place.
0: So he's not going back?
1: No, he will not go back.
0: It was on the
1: back.
0: Lid!
1: And I know. It was weird for me. I had to kind of like get past it for a second. But the food was so good.
0: Yeah, see?
1: The food was so good.
0: Hannah's going back.
1: I just swapped my lid for Chris's lid.
0: Yes, yes.
1: And those leftovers are my lunch today.
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2: The River.
4: 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Shouldn't be living.

0: prayers.
1: This is the River Morning Show. We're Josh and Hannah.
2: Get your face out of the toilet. I was listening to a sermon this week, and the pastor was sharing how his kiddos never finish their water bottles.
1: He must have teenage runners.
2: Probably.
1: Because that's like, what we do.
2: It's like the good stuff, like Smart Water, yeah, and Evian, yeah, and Fiji Water. So instead of just throwing them away, he pours them into the dog bowl. So this dog has the freshest, purest, bougiest water.
1: This stuff is all filtered.
2: Yes, right in front of him every day. However, every single time this dog comes from playing outside, he runs in the house straight to the toilet bowl. Every time he runs past this clean, fresh water and sticks his tongue into that dirty, grimy stuff instead.
1: Ew, stop. Oh, gosh.
2: I know. And that's infuriating. So you know what this pastor started doing? He started closing doors. He walks around the house every day and closes the doors that will lead the dog back to the filthy water it was used to. Are you seeing what's happening here?
1: I see myself in a mirror and I look a lot like a dog.
2: I know. That door that keeps closing in your life, maybe, just maybe, God is trying to tell you something. He is leading you away from toilet water that's on the other side of that door that you keep going to and saying, look at this fresh living water that I have placed right in front of you. I promise it is so much better than where you keep trying to return to. You do not need that toilet water today, friend.
1: Flush it, as they say.
2: Please do.
1: Flush it.
2: Come to the refreshing living water that God is placing right in front of you.
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10: Weather across central Ohio today, wall-to-wall sunshine, lower humidity, touch of a north wind or high near 80, and we're dropping down to 60 degrees for tonight.
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0: Uplifting and encouraging the river. It's the River Morning Show. I'm Josh. Hannah's on maternity leave. Producer Mike is sitting in. And so you know the phrase, someone's always got it worse than me or you.
1: Oh, right? Yeah.
0: Like it's a perspective cleanser. Well.
2: News that'll make you go,
3: Wait, what?
0: France is the place that has it worse than you and me.
1: Oh?
0: Because not only are they enduring a massive heat wave right now, like really bad, they don't normally get this hot, but French firefighters battling a wildfire encountered something terrifying.
1: Uh-oh.
0: It's a pyrocumulonimbus cloud.
1: What on earth is that?
0: Yeah, exactly. It's a massive fire thunderstorm. It's capable of creating its own weather system.
1: Oh.
0: It's a firestorm.
1: I don't like this.
0: That makes its own weather. So it includes strong and unpredictable winds and lightning.
1: No, thanks.
0: That spreads the fire and sparks more fires.
1: Oh.
0: So it's basically the end of the world.
1: My goodness. Absolutely not.
0: Yeah. The atmospheric concoction has to be just right. And it has to include something like incredible heat over 100 degrees and that sort of thing. And they're having all of that right now. So boom. France is the place to avoid. It is the first time the nation of France has ever recorded a pyrocumulonimbus phenomenon.
1: It's the kind of thing I thought I'd only see in Star Wars,
0: right,
1: not on Earth.
0: Right, exactly. That would be an amazing Jedi name. Lord Pyrocumulonimbus.
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0: day when I listen to The River. It's uplifting. I'm a firm believer in what you surround yourself with is what impacts you. And so when I surround myself with all the positive music and all the music that reminds us that God loves us, obviously it's going to have an impact on your attitude and your actions and the way you think from day to day.
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0: What would the River Morning Show be without Hannah? Well, she's on maternity leave now, but here's another one of the best moments of the show.
1: And here's a happy heart story for you. Sarah ran into the grocery store on her work break. She just wanted a bottle of water and some time to sit down.
0: That would make me happy. Great story, Hannah.
1: Yes.
0: Great story.
1: She got in line behind a woman with a full cart, like overflowing cart. So she just had to wait and wait with her one item. The woman turned around, sees the water bottle and says, "Why didn't you say something? I would have let you go first." And Sarah's like, "No, it's okay. I'm not in a rush." She doesn't want anyone to feel panicked on her behalf. But then, without making a big deal about it, the stranger asks the cashier to scan the water, pays for it, hands it to Sarah, and just says, "Go and enjoy.
0: Go in peace."
1: Yes. And Sarah said it made her whole day, like almost brought her to tears.
0: Aww.
1: The simplest act of kindness helped her feel a little less overwhelmed and tired. And that's a happy heart story for you.
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0: This is the River Morning Show. It's never good when a dad starts by saying, I'm not mad, I'm disappointed. Now, producer Mike, today's your day. I'm not mad. I'm disappointed.
1: What did I do now?
0: I'm disappointed because you went on a road trip this weekend, and that's fine. You just got back. That's fine. But list for me again your snack choices for said road trip.
1: Well, I brought protein bars.
0: No.
1: I bought meat sticks.
0: No.
1: And Gatorade.
0: No. No. What? Have you? You're recently, more recently a college kid than me, and this is what you chose for a road trip snack stash?
1: Well, I figured I'd need some protein because I was going to amusement parks and I'd be eating trash there anyway, so.
0: No, I think you've gotten it backwards, because the entire reason for the road trip is the snacks, okay? It's the journey, not the destination. When you get to a road trip, my go-to road trip, and I want to know what yours is too. You can call or text 800-609-1049. Road trips are for junk food, especially during the summer. You got Twizzlers, you got oatmeal cream pies, you got Pringles, and you got Mountain Dew. These are the things you need on a road trip.
1: I mean, those are all great choices.
0: Yes, they are.
1: I can't argue with that.
0: Better than a protein bar and a meat stick. What's a meat stick? What are you doing?
1: like one of those little turkey sticks, like
0: no!
1: The Jack Links?
0: Oh, my word. Don't even come here with that. Get out of here. Okay, so we've established producer Mike doesn't know what he's supposed to take on road trips for snacks. You can enlighten him, please, with your very best. 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
13: Weather across central Ohio today, wall-to-wall sunshine, lower humidity, touch of a north wind or high near 80, and we're dropping down to 60 degrees for tonight.
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0: The River Morning Show. I'm Josh. Hannah is on maternity leave. I wish she was here, though, so she and I could both simultaneously crash out against producer Mike for his choices of road trip snacks.
1: Is it really that bad?
0: Yes! Meat sticks, Gatorade, and protein bars?
1: Yeah.
0: The road trip is an excuse. My go-to is oatmeal cream pies. I never get them unless I'm driving for hours and hours and hours.
1: I mean, I do like oatmeal cream pies.
0: See?
1: Yeah.
0: When's the last time you had one?
1: Maybe in college.
0: It should have been this weekend on your road trip, Mike. Okay. So asking you to call or text with your favorites so that producer Mike can grow up a little bit here, which honestly, it sounds like you've grown up too much.
1: I was going to say, it sounds like the reverse of that.
0: Yeah, that's right. Yeah. Okay. So we can become adolescent again. 800-609-1049. We do have some texts in, producer Mike. Who's saying what?
1: Teresa said, I always go with sour cream and onion Pringles, okay. Sour gummy worms, and strawberry milk.
0: Oh, jeez. I was with you on the Pringles. What were the other two?
1: Sour gummy worms.
0: Yeah.
1: And strawberry milk.
0: Just not all consecutively. We need to do one at a time and then take a break.
1: I don't like the idea of sour cream, onion, and strawberry all at the same time.
0: No. I don't like the idea. If it's not chocolate milk, it just needs to be straight up regular or chocolate. Strawberry.
1: I love chocolate milk.
0: Do you like strawberry milk?
1: I do, but not as much as chocolate milk.
0: I've never gotten into the strawberry milk thing. But anyway, okay. None of those are healthy. I accept Teresa's suggestions. Next.
1: David said, I love having a large fountain soda, usually a Dr. Pepper, and some pizza combos. He's also there, though, with the meat sticks. He likes Slim Jims.
0: Well, Slim Jim is better than the ones you're talking about, which are the healthy turkey meat sticks.
1: They're the Kroger brand.
0: Stop it with that. A Slim Jim is made of God knows what, and that's what makes it good.
1: I hate the ones, though, that come with, like, the cheese that's, like, sitting out.
0: That's nasty. That's completely... Cheese needs refrigerated, and if it doesn't need refrigerated, it ain't cheese.
1: Yeah,
0: I don't know, it's plastic.
1: Cheese product, quote unquote.
0: Right, exactly. Okay, but there's one more there.
1: Elise said, I always like a cooler within reach of raw veggies, nuts, boiled eggs, fruits, and water. I knew you'd like that one.
0: Is Elise your sister? Like, what in the world? What is with people like you? This is a road trip. You're supposed to gain 15 pounds on the road trip.
1: Well, one important detail I forgot is that on this road trip for breakfast, I ate a Chick-fil-A cookie.
0: Oh, okay.
1: That make you feel better?
0: It does. You're not on the top of my bad list. I don't know what to call this bad list. Yeah, really, yay, question mark. That's really where it is.
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stars. I have questioned if you could, and when it led me to the cross, only then

We're Josh and Hannah. This is the River Morning Show. Just a quick check-in. How you feeling today? Maybe you're feeling pretty good. Maybe you're feeling really good. Or maybe you're stressed, a little fearful of the future, maybe anxious. You have some questions about the unknown. I find myself in that space more often than I would like. I was talking to God about it one night, and he started taking me through a bunch of passages in the Bible and his word to us, and I wanted to share one with you. It has been so instrumental in my life to help calm a lot of that, because I am a naturally anxious person. It's Joshua 1:9. You've probably heard it before. It's this. This is my command. Be strong and courageous. Don't be afraid or discouraged, for the Lord your God is with you wherever you go. Mm-hmm. And you listen to that, you're probably like I was at times. Sure, that sounds great. What a wonderful little story time this has been. But God, I'm living a real life here, and I got real problems. And he was talking to Joshua, the new leader of Israel, and they had problems. Mm-hmm. They had to go conquer a whole new world, God's promised land. Can you imagine the fear and anxiety that Joshua had as the new leader of this people of millions? Mm. You know, how do you do that? And then for me here, maybe for you as well, how do I do the things I'm supposed to do as a husband, as a father, as a worker, a coworker? Well, the answer is at the end of that, because God will be with me, because God will be with you wherever you go. In fact, he's already there wherever you are taking your next step. So when you feel alone, unsure, confused, paralyzed by fear, remember, God is with you right then and there. Stand up in strength, mighty conqueror, because that's who you are with God.

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1: Every day, it just makes me feel good.
2: Uplifting and encouraging. The River,

0: uplifting and encouraging the river. It's the River Morning Show. I'm Josh. Hannah's on maternity leave, but we're remembering when she was here with some of the best moments of the show. Some people's brains are just working overtime.
1: Stop overthinking it.
2: Oh, boy.
0: Hi. Mm-hmm. These thoughts of an overthinker brought to you by my fear of leaving someone to die.
2: Oh, well, that doesn't feel like overthinking.
0: Oh, just wait.
2: Okay.
0: I walked past the community engagement office yesterday morning. It was dark and empty. Didn't expect there would be anyone there, but I heard a noise.
2: Uh-huh.
0: And the noise was, eh.
2: What?
0: Eh. Like an old man doing a push-up.
2: From the, right here in the river.
0: In the river.
2: The community engagement team.
0: Across from my office.
2: Who are all actually somewhat
0: very young
2: people.
0: Young, spry individuals. I heard,
2: yeah.
0: Eh.
2: What? Is happening?
0: I'm like, that's nothing. But what if it's not nothing? What if it's something? What if it's someone? What if they're dying and I left them there?
2: Gosh.
0: Yeah.
2: Well, I know that that was not the case because there were no ambulances yesterday or this morning.
0: Anyway, so I turned around because I was already down the hall. I'm like, it's fine. It's nothing. It's fine. It's nothing. Turn around just in case. So I went back. I stuck my nosy little head in the office, uh-huh, expecting again to see no one. And there was someone.
2: In the dark.
0: In the dark.
2: Okay.
0: Sitting in there.
2: Which one? Who is this?
0: Nobody on the floor fighting for their life like I thought I might encounter. It was just Monica. It was
2: Monica.
0: Yeah, our new promotions person, Monica.
2: Is she okay?
0: She was fine.
2: Okay.
0: I think she probably had just cleared her throat and I heard the end of it.
2: And you really did overthink this.
0: I really did. Because I thought, what if someone's in there and they're, and that's all they can muster.
2: Monica, do you need a Halls? Are you okay?
0: The moral of the story is, if you are expiring near me, I'm just going to let you do you because I don't want that interaction again. The way she looked at me.
2: If you're expiring near Josh, maybe, be concerned he will not help.
0: Maybe make more noise than, perhaps a help me will do. The river.
3: I remember a woman waiting to talk to me after a conference, and she said, I'm so mad with you.
4: Sheila Walsh on Focus on the Family Minute.
3: And I said, well, talk to me about that. And she said, you said something on the platform that cannot be true. And I said, what's that? She said, you said that God is all-powerful and that God is love. And I said, yeah, I believe both of those. And she said, then explain to me why I buried two sons.
4: Mm.
3: Either he's all-powerful, I buried two sons, so he's not loving, or he's loving, but he couldn't stop my two boys dying. And I think that's one of the greatest questions, mm-hmm, that we wrestle with in life. Why does God allow these things to happen? And I would love to think that I suddenly came up with a wonderful answer. I don't, but the only thing that I know is we're not promised a life that's free of trouble. In fact, the opposite. But we're always promised the presence of Christ.
4: Hear more from Sheila Walsh today at familyminute.org.
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12: Weather across central Ohio today, wall-to-wall sunshine, lower humidity, touch of a north wind or high near 80, and we're dropping down to 60 degrees for tonight.
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0: alone. Uplifting and encouraging the river. This is the River Morning Show. I'm Josh. Hannah is on maternity leave, but before she went there, she told me something I thought you would be very interested in because her niece is 5 and she is a savage. We know, like, terrible 2s and 3 and 4 year olds, they start to like exercise their own individuality and these kinds of things, and they'll yell no at you and stuff like that, which is insane. But Hannah's niece, her top 2 front teeth were loose, so she used an apple to remove them on her own.
1: Oh, wow.
0: She just bit into this thing, was just like jamming it. It's like out of a horror movie.
1: Yeah.
0: She showed me the video.
1: I don't know if I should be impressed or scared or both.
0: It's and absolutely, it's a both thing. But then the real subject of the conversation comes in. The tooth fairy apparently understands inflation is a thing because she got $5 for each tooth.
1: $5 a tooth?
0: The tooth fairy is loaded! Loaded!
1: I need to get into this business.
0: Right, because did the tooth fairy visit your house when you were growing up?
1: Yeah, but I got like 50 cents.
0: That's what I'm talking about, dude. Like a quarter for me.
1: Yeah.
0: You know, and that was, I felt fortunate.
1: Yeah.
0: If the tooth fairy stopped by the right night just to check, I want to know for you, does the tooth fairy, like, what is the going rate for the tooth fairy when she visits your house? Because I don't know if you've counted recently, but children have a lot of teeth and they're going to lose a lot of teeth. And $5 per tooth? Producer Mike, look this up. How many teeth does a child lose on average? Then we got to do the math. So while he does that, you can call or text with the going rate for the tooth fairy in your house. 800-609-1049. Okay, what do you got?
1: They're losing 20 baby teeth.
0: So 20 times 5 is a hundy. That's $100.
1: Oh, my $100.
0: Your kids are going to need braces. Can you talk with the tooth fairy and see if she could just start like a... like a fund.
1: Yeah, like
0: or something
1: and
0: like
1: invest
0: that.
1: It.
0: Yeah,
1: you know?
0: That would be...
1: get a little return on it.
0: It would be a lot better. All right, so jump in. Going rate for the tooth fairy in your house. 800-609-1049.
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2: Instant rice.
1: Instant encouragement.
2: One of these things is not like the other, and you found it on the river.

0: God.
1: Uplifting and encouraging the river. It's the River Morning Show. And before she went on maternity leave, Hannah told me that her niece got visited by the tooth fairy. $5 per tooth.
2: Oh my goodness. Made me realize I should go into the tooth business.
1: Like literally when I was 5 years old, a nickel. And I was rich.
2: I will spend it all in one place.
1: Running up and down the halls like, look at this! I'm free! I can buy my own house! You know. $5. So I want to know for you and your house, what does the tooth fairy bring? What's the going rate? My kids are way past that stage. And I would say, thank the Lord, except my youngest needs braces. And so I wish the tooth fairy would have taken up a collection and also invested
2: a little would bit have been nice.
1: A little bit more. Producer Mike, we got a couple of texts in. What are people saying?
2: Madeline said the first tooth is $5 because it's special.
1: Okay.
2: But then after that it's one per tooth.
1: Okay, so the tooth fairy gives a great first impression and then undersells it the rest of the time.
2: Exactly. Okay. Yeah. All right. Kayla said that she kind of understands why the tooth fairy has changed strategies, because when she was a kid, she could buy a candy bar for less than a dollar and have money left over.
1: That's true.
2: But then now it's, what are kids going to get with 50 cents?
1: It's called weight. And add more 50 cents to it until you have some money. It's delayed gratification. I am so old, right?
2: That is exactly what she said, though. It buys them patience and frustration as they wait to lose three more teeth just so they can get enough for a candy bar.
1: That's right. It's a journey.
2: It builds
1: it's
2: character.
1: All about the journey. Don, thanks for calling. What's the going rate for the tooth fairy in your house?
3: Well, it depends if it's the grandma tooth fairy or the other tooth fairy.
1: Oh, I get that.
3: Grandma tooth fairy was... Yeah, Grandma Tooth Fairy was $20.
1: Oh, my word. So apparently she had a full-time job in addition to tooth fairying, so she was making a good income, and she must have had some other investments paying her dividends, because my word, dude.
3: That's what I said, like, where was my Grandma Tooth Fairy? Yeah, Grandma Tooth Fairies are awesome.
1: Yes, they are. Just like regular grandmas. I get it. I understand.
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0: Uplifting and encouraging the river. This is the River Morning Show. I'm Josh. Hannah, this is her first day of maternity leave, but the show must go on. And so, it's a river sing-along. Singing some of the hits you know and love with a twist. Some of the words are missing, and you are needed to fill them in. When you do, you can win a family four-pack of tickets to the VIP seating and parking sections at Rock the Lake this Saturday. In addition to that, you also get a meet and greet with the artists John Reddick, Megan Woods, Torrin Wells, and all thanks to Elevated Integrity Construction. Now, remember, a general admission seating for Rock the Lake is free. 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But this is the best way to get the best seats and parking, because you can win them when you play a river sing-along. All you got to do is finish the lyrics to this song, all right? So this will start playing, and when you call to play, it'll stop, and you got to keep going. Here it is. Ooh, and that's it. We'll do it one more time. You got to keep singing when this song drops out. All right, and I will say that is a John Reddick song, but that's all I'll give you along with that clip. So call to play a river sing-along and win your way into the VIP parking and seating sections at Rock the Lake this Saturday. 800-609-1049.
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9: Weather across central Ohio today, wall-to-wall sunshine, lower humidity, touch of a north wind or high near 80, and we're dropping down to 60 degrees for tonight.
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0: The River is Ohio's home for Jesus music. This is the River Morning Show. Queen Williams, my dear friend. Okay, are you ready to play a River sing-along?
1: Yes, I am.
0: All right, so when you hear the song stop, you'll need to keep singing the next few words. If you get it right, you get VIP passes and parking and a meet and greet with the artists for this Saturday's Rock the Lake. Ready to go?
1: Oh, wow. Yes, I am.
0: Okay, in 3, 2, 1.
1: I believe in the life of Jesus.
0: Okay, let's see.
1: I believe it.
0: All right, I'm going to play it back and see if you got it right. Here we go.
1: I believe

0: You sounded pretty confident. You nailed that thing right away. Like, you knew it immediately, didn't you?
1: I listen to you all the time. I know all the songs.
0: Yes, ma'am. Amazing. All right. So you've got VIP seating, VIP parking, and a meet and greet with the artist this Saturday at Rock the Lake at Indian Lake. Congratulations.
1: Oh, thank you. Thank you.
0: You are so welcome. Oh, that was fun. Okay, there's one more chance. Just one more chance to win more passes to the VIP section at Rock the Lake. Now, again, remember, general admission is free. You can be there, bring a lawn chair. It's going to be incredible. You can learn more all about it when you text LAKE to 800-609-1049. But your next chance to play a river sing-along and win is tomorrow morning on the show at 8:39. It's not just a

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2: 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And after multiple rounds of chemotherapy and surgery, Charlotte today is cancer-free. We all know somebody who is struggling and who needs to hear the message of hope that there is a God who sees them right in the middle of their struggle and who is working all things together for their good and for His glory.
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0: Hug a tree.
4: I know. Just thinking. You could be allergic to dinosaurs and never know. How would you know?
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0: This is the River Morning Show where Josh and Hannah, you've thought it, I've thought it, maybe even today we've thought it, that I would never, and then fill in the blank, whatever it is.
1: Yeah.
0: Either you see something on the news or somebody posts something online or you read something in the Bible and you're like, nope, I would never do that. I'd never do what that person or those people did.
1: Yeah.
0: Like take, for example, ancient Israel. They watched God perform 10 incredible, undeniable miracles before their very eyes to get them out of Egypt. And then at the first sign of trouble, they're like, God is fake.
1: Right.
0: Nothing is good. He hates us. He's left us. None of this is real. Let's go back to Egypt. And I look at that and I'm like, come on, guys, like whatever.
1: Right. You think I would never do that?
0: Yeah. Uh-huh. So after I got down from my high horse and I wrote something in this journal I'm keeping for my kids, I call it Thoughts, Prayers, and Observations. This is entry number 117. Don't be so quick to shake your head in judgment of those you read about in the Bible. Yes, terrible mistakes are made throughout those stories. But the Bible is a mirror. It shows us ourselves because we're the same kind of people, fallen people, in need of a savior. Look at each example in the Bible and learn from it, or you may find yourself making the same mistakes. I know sometimes I have. These are just some thoughts, prayers, and observations.

0: I'm Josh. She's Hannah, but her chair is empty because Hannah is on maternity leave. Prayers for her and the baby's eventual birth and for her husband and family, too. Thanks for listening to the River Morning Show. So he started the car, he backed it out of the driveway, and he drove off. And my youngest child is now officially a solo driver.
1: Wow, congrats.
0: And I was a little choked up.
1: Yeah.
0: A couple of reasons why. First, it's my baby. My youngest is now able to drive himself everywhere, which is heartbreaking and awesome at the same time. But he's the only of our four kids I have not been there to watch them physically leave.
1: Oh,
0: so
1: yeah.
0: I asked my wife to please take a video so I can see him back out and drive away. And I'm sitting here in one of the conference rooms at the river and I'm just like getting misty. I'm like, my word. Just like 2 seconds ago, he was tiny and now he's taller than me and driving his own car that he bought. It's crazy, but we are celebrating. He aced the driver's test yesterday. I knew he would. We're pumped and excited for him. And I feel like we have released another good driver into the world and on the roads.
1: Very good. Ohio needs more of this.
0: That's right. His siblings are like, stay off the roads. Everyone's going to die. It's like, of course you have to say that. But really, all the kids are pretty good drivers. And
1: it's a good sign he didn't hit anything on his way out.
0: He almost did. He almost backed into his brother's car in the driveway.
1: Oop.
0: Like, would have been an inauspicious beginning. So that's what we're celebrating, though, that he is his own solo driver now and passed the test on his first try. What are you celebrating today? We want to make sure we make a big deal out of these things that God is doing in and through our lives. And so it's your turn to share. Call or text 800-609-1049.
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8: Sunshine moving our way for the rest of today, and we're clear tonight. Our high right around 80, the overnight low 60s, and sunny on Thursday, the high low 80s. Keeping it dry on Friday, then we're starting to work in some stray thunderstorms Saturday and more wet weather Saturday night and Sunday. I'm meteorologist Jennifer Naramore on Uplifting and Encouraging the River.
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0: Pat Barrett. This is the River Morning Show where Josh and Hannah. Hannah's on maternity leave. Producer Mike sitting in. And producer Mike just recently had a major milestone. My son had a major milestone yesterday. So we're going to go through those things and through yours too. Call or text with the thing you are celebrating. 800-609-1049. Producer Mike, 300th roller coaster. We talked about this. That's a big, big thing.
1: Yeah, I'm still riding the high, even though it's been over a week since I hit that.
0: I see what you did there. You're riding the high.
1: You like that?
0: That's disgusting. that's the worst. It is absolutely the worst. And then my son, my youngest, is now a licensed driver in Ohio.
1: That's exciting.
0: So all my kids can take themselves to their stuff now.
1: Yes, and you can sit at home.
0: I can stay home on my rear. Oh, God is good. All the time. All right, we've got a text and... someone on the phone too. All right, let's go text first.
1: Kevin said, today we're celebrating my youngest son's birthday. He's six and his name is Colton. So happy birthday, Colton.
0: Happy birthday, dude. So one more.
1: Danette said, we had to get something replaced with our water and the repairman came out today and just had to reset it. So it only cost me $200 instead of $5,000.
0: Yes, please. And thank you. $200 is nothing to shake a stick at, but it's way better than $5,000.
1: Oh, yeah.
0: I like that a lot. Okay, Jody, what are you celebrating today?
2: I'm celebrating that I get to go pick my daughter up from church camp.
0: Oh, yay!
2: Yeah, it's her first time going and actually staying the night. She'll be 10 in 4 days. And we've missed having her in the house. She has an older brother, and normally they're aggravating each other and, you know, doing the things siblings do. But he's missed her, we've missed her, and I can't wait to hear about her journey growing closer to God.
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The River Morning Show, where Josh and Hannah, except we're not, and we'll explain that in a second. There are a lot of firsts happening here today, and so let's get into it with news you can use. First, this is the first day Hannah

0: is on maternity leave. And so our prayers stay with her, the baby, and with her husband, Chris. And when we know things, we'll let you know things whenever things are to be known. So that's the first thing. Second, it is the first day of the Ohio State Fair.
1: Ooh,
0: are you ready for this? So are you, I know, producer Mike, you're a roller coaster enthusiast.
1: Oh yeah.
0: Do you ride fair rides?
1: I do. Yeah. They still count toward my total.
0: Do they really?
1: Yeah.
0: Like, so does it have to be a roller coaster style?
1: Yeah.
0: Okay, good. Because I'm like, well, you can't ride like the swings or whatever and have that count.
1: No.
0: No, that does not count.
1: But I do have to keep track of like where, like what manufacturer is,
0: so you don't double up.
1: Same thing. Yeah.
0: Jeez, you make this hard for yourself.
1: I do. It builds character though. I love it.
0: It's opening day. So the festivities include live broadcasts, chances to meet local TV personalities. Fairgoers can also enjoy a $2 ride deal from 11 to 2 today, including select kids rides, the Sky Glider, and the new Ohio Children's Carousel. And it's a one day only deal. It's giving you a little extra incentive to go check out the fair on the first day. And we do know now the theme of this year's Butter Cow. It's America's 250th.
1: Oh, classic.
0: Makes a lot of sense.
1: Good choice.
0: The Ohio State University is getting ready for something they've never done before. Another first. They're making over every sport uniform for the upcoming season because they've entered an agreement with JP Morgan Chase. They're going to have uniform patches.
1: Oh, fun.
0: So we have this in baseball on the sleeves. We have this in the NBA on the jerseys. We have it in soccer all over the place. And so now college football and college sports in general are able to do the exact same thing. It'll be for all 36 men's and women's varsity sports. It's going to bring in about $17 million to the sports programs.
1: Wow.
0: Which is a pretty big deal. But I like the fact that it's more than just that. With this agreement, student athletes are going to get access to financial education, financial training. What do we always go back to college or to high school and be like, I wish they would have taught me how to balance a checkbook.
1: Yeah, you exactly. Know? I've thought that many times.
0: So they're getting that sort of thing. They'll have advisory support and tools designed to help them succeed when the games are done.
1: Okay.
0: When their college careers are finished. So I really like that part of the agreement. And last but not least, with Hannah on maternity leave, you still have a couple of days to get your baby prediction in. So Friday is the deadline for how long the baby is, how heavy the baby is, when and what day, like what time of day and what day it's born and all of this. So text BABY to 800-609-1049. And the closest wins a River Fan Store gift card.
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0: shining a light in the dark,
1: sharing hope with the hurting,
0: singing the songs of Jesus,
1: uplifting and encouraging the river.

0: Uplifting and encouraging the river. It's the River Morning Show. I'm Josh. Hannah's on maternity leave. Producer Mike is sitting in. And so you know the phrase, someone's always got it worse than me or you.
1: Oh, right? Yeah.
0: Like it's a perspective cleanser. Well.
2: News that'll make you go,
3: Wait, what?
0: France is the place that has it worse than you and me.
1: Oh?
0: Because not only are they enduring a massive heat wave right now, like really bad, they don't normally get this hot, but French firefighters battling a wildfire encountered something terrifying.
1: Uh-oh.
0: It's a pyrocumulonimbus cloud.
1: What on earth is that?
0: Yeah, exactly. It's a massive fire thunderstorm. It's capable of creating its own weather system.
1: Oh.
0: It's a firestorm.
1: I don't like this.
0: That makes its own weather. So it includes strong and unpredictable winds and lightning.
1: No thanks.
0: That spreads the fire and sparks more fires.
1: Oh.
0: So it's basically the end of the world.
1: My goodness, absolutely not.
0: Yeah, the atmospheric concoction has to be just right, and it has to include something like incredible heat over 100 degrees and that sort of thing. And they're having all of that right now. So, boom, France is the place to avoid. It is the first time the nation of France has ever recorded a pyrocumulonimbus phenomenon.
1: It's the kind of thing I thought I'd only see in Star Wars,
0: right,
1: not on Earth.
0: Right, exactly. That would be an amazing Jedi name. Lord Pyrocumulonimbus.
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7: It seems like God is moving, and there's good indications of that, even in terms of unity.
8: 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Reagan Wilbanks says all the strategy and effort in the world means nothing unless God's Spirit begins to move.
7: No matter how much human effort takes place, how many organized campaigns and ministries and churches, it's not going to make revival happen unless God decides to blow with His Spirit. The Spirit's got to move for revival to take place. So I think when you look at the signs, God seems to be on the move. Or as C.S. Lewis writes in the Narnia series, Aslan is on the move. It's this moment of hope. Nothing else is going to happen unless Aslan's on the move.
8: And right now, Reagan sees signs of hope. Greater unity among believers, churches linking arms, and people longing for something deeper than what the world can offer.
7: Nothing is going to happen, no matter how hard we work at it, unless God gets on the move. So why am I excited? Why do I think this time matters? Because when I look around, it seems like God is moving. And there's good indications of that, even in terms of unity. You read the Gospel of John, and he talks about remaining in me, that being Christ, and how when we're unified, it's because we're first united to Christ, and that has an effect then that we're unified with other believers.
8: When God moves, lives change, hearts soften, and people begin to reflect the love, joy, and peace of Jesus Christ. Maybe revival starts closer than you think. Learn more at crew.org/life.
9: Scientists have shown with animals in the laboratory that reducing the numbers of calories they consume lengthens their lifespans. Over a lifetime, the less digestive work the body has to do, the longer it seems to last. This appears to be one instance in which less is more. The Bible also notes a situation in which less is more. Or less is wiser might be a better way to put it. Proverbs 10:19 suggests that the more we talk, the more likely we are to sin. It concludes by saying, "He who restrains his lips is wise." 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

0: I'm Josh on the River Morning Show. Hannah's on maternity leave, but we've got some of the best moments of the show for you now. Some people love crowds. Some people do not. Generally speaking, introverted people are the ones who do not.
1: Mm-hmm.
0: Hi.
1: Yeah.
0: As the introvert in the room, I don't like crowds that I need to mingle with and like have conversation because I just don't know how to do that. I'm not good at that. I overthink too much. And you're smiling because you've seen it.
1: I think it's so funny because you share so much of your story and you're so good, even like on stage.
0: That's fine. You're so great.
1: But the second you plop down into the audience, you're like, what do?
0: I don't know what to
1: I'm
0: say.
1: I'm a shaking chihuahua.
0: All right. So the internet is undefeated and I found a foolproof way for folks like me to handle crowded rooms of people.
1: Well, that's exciting.
0: All right. So here we go. Always carry a potato in foil.
1: What?
0: It's a it's a conversation starter. You can hold it out. Ever seen a lion's egg?
1: What?
0: Potato in foil.
1: A lion's egg?
0: Yeah, it's a conversation avoider. Excuse me. Hot. It's potato in foil.
1: The extent to which you will go to avoid conversation.
0: It's a conversation ender. Just got this cyst removed. Feel how heavy.
1: Goodness.
0: Don't squeeze it though.
1: What?
0: Always carry a potato wrapped in foil.
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0: I am a recently converted person to the river, and I just love every minute of it. 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I'm Sonia, and I am the river.
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0: Torn Wells on the River. Hey there, I'm Laura Lee. He's going to be at Rock the Lake this weekend. 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Summer means vacation and shorts and more time outside and maybe wanting to make healthier food choices. It could be the good time of the year to do that with the farmers markets all out and about. I read about the best breakfast item to support a healthy metabolism, spinach and egg scramble. And I was like, hey, I make an egg scramble, not scrambled eggs, because I usually add milk to scrambled eggs. It's just an egg scramble. So that's just the words are flipped around, but it's a little bit different. Add a little spinach. It's a great option because it's high in protein, fiber, and it's got all the goods. I got my farmer's market eggs and fresh spinach. And sure, I could do that for breakfast, but one of my favorites, breakfast for dinner, throw in a slab of toast from the bread store up the street, and I call that the perfect meal. The River.
1: Grudges, they hurt relationships.
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1: I've noticed some kids hold grudges. 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As Christians, I kind of find it funny how God's given us so much grace, yet we fail to extend that same grace and mercy to others. Guess what? Our kids learn our behavior. I've heard many kids say things like, I'm not talking to her because she did this, or he's not my friend anymore because... The interesting thing is, many times we hear parents saying the same thing. It happened to me just the other day. Somebody said, I'm not talking to you because I'm still mad. Don't play. Keep talking, keep joking, and continue to be their friend. That kind of example speaks volumes to our kids.
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3: 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When you need to be confident, your fungicide will perform. Heat and limited rainfall continue to pressure pastures across much of the country. USDA data shows just 9% of Nebraska pasture and range rated good to excellent. 66% is in poor or very poor condition. Colorado at only 2% good to excellent, while South Dakota's poor to very poor rating has climbed to 63%. Some relief from the heat is possible, although rainfall totals may remain uneven. And Ohio producers always keeping an eye on what's happening out west. Several USDA deadlines approaching. Due August 7th is specialty crop assistance, also disaster relief on August 12th, and ARC PLC base acre reviews August 31st. Keep those in mind. The Ohio State Fair officially starts today in Columbus and runs through August 9th. This is the Ohio Agdat.
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9: Sunshine moving our way for the rest of today, and we're clear tonight. Our high right around 80, the overnight low, low 60s, and sunny on Thursday, the high low 80s. Keeping it dry on Friday, then we're starting to work in some stray thunderstorms Saturday and more wet weather Saturday night and Sunday. I'm meteorologist Jennifer Naramore on Uplifting and Encouraging the River.
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deadline is coming up. 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
2: You had me standing on a mountain, walking through barren lands.

0: uplifting and encouraging the river. My name is Laura Lee. I'm sitting in for Joe. Thanks for listening. More of us do this than don't. Lousy breathing when we type, tap, or scroll. And they have a name for it. Screen apnea. Poor breathing is what you see when you look at 90% of the population. That is a scary number. Over the course of 100 years, we have lost touch with natural breathing patterns as our posture has declined and we spend much of the day hunched over something. And lately, it's screens and devices. If you are hunched over, you cannot extend your belly, you cannot take slow breaths, which is something we all need. Because we don't take those deep breaths, we do what's called shallow chest breathing, which means we end up breathing more, which sends stress signals to the brain. This sounds like if you give a mouse a cookie, but body stress version. So when it comes to the computer, I found a great compromise. I take care of email while I walk on the treadmill. We have a rough standing desk that allows me to walk and read and reply. If I catch up on that while I'm walking on the treadmill, then I will allow myself some streaming time for all those movies in my queue.
1: Rock the Lake is back for its 12th year in a row at beautiful Indian Lake in Lakeview. And as always, it's completely free.
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0: Lauren Daigle, Trust in You on the River. Hey there, I'm Laura Lee. You're probably familiar with the perils of procrastination, putting things off until the last minute, until there's a mountain of emails, chores, homework to get through. Yeah, there's another way we manage our tasks that can get overlooked. Precrastination, which is considered by some to be the opposite of procrastination. Precrastination is when someone does a task as soon as they can, so they don't have to think about it anymore, but often before it needs to be completed. So if you're a procrastinator, this might sound like a goal to work towards, but procrastinators come with their own downsides. Here's an example. You're at the airport waiting for your flight to board, and even though group four isn't going to be called for 20 more minutes, you hover near the gate. You're group four, holding your heavy duffel and suitcase. Classic procrastination. Wanting to get something over with, which is getting on the plane, so that you don't have to anticipate doing it any longer. Offset this by scheduling your tasks. This is where the wonderful checklist comes in. For me, I write down my tasks that are looming over me so I can free my mind to the right now.
1: Parents today use too many words. It's time we talk less and act more.
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1: 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After a few times, you're going to make a believer out of it. 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
0: The River Weather. Abundant sunshine.
8: sunshine moving our way for the rest of today, and we're clear tonight. Our high right around 80, the overnight low 60s, and sunny on Thursday, the high low 80s. Keeping it dry on Friday, then we're starting to work in some stray thunderstorms Saturday and more wet weather Saturday night and Sunday. I'm meteorologist Jennifer Naramore on Uplifting and Encouraging the River.
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0: blessing offer brighter days on the river. Hey there, my name is Laura Lee. Brighter days ahead if you haven't gone on vacation yet and you're going to. That's us. Regardless of where you are traveling from or where you are flying to, the best part of being on a plane, I think, is when the flight attendant starts handing out snacks and drinks. Would I like a bag of pretzels? Yes, I would. Do I want a second package of cookies? Of course I do. However, one former flight attendant is warning passengers to avoid a couple of common beverages, and those are coffee, tea, and any others that require hot water. And she says the reason is that the water tanks on most airplanes are never cleaned, and the coffee makers are rarely cleaned. Something else to note, flight attendants rarely drink coffee or tea during their shifts. Now, I used to be the ginger ale team. I was team ginger ale when I would fly. I don't know why. But lately, I have started asking for like the seltzer water, which I mean, club soda, tonic water, seltzer water, if they have flavored. I got a tonic water on the last flight I was on. And the guy that gave it to me said, I've been keeping a tally this year of how many people order a tonic water, and you're the third person this year, and most of the other people put something else in the drink. And I just wanted ice in mine. So I was like, all right, I made his tally. That's kind of cool.
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0: put you through it. 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
1: 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They're going to be at the Ohio State Fair next week, and that kicked off today. Congrats on a great opening. This is Phil Wickham.

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0: Jamie McDonald, Ain't No Way on the River. I'm Laura Lee. Ain't no way when you agree to go to their store. His agreement is going to any craft store with me, and mine is going to the construction store. You know what I mean? The stuff for home projects. My college friend Beth has a way to get through it. She said, I wonder how many hours of security footage that Lowe's has of me wandering and dancing in the aisles while waiting for my husband to make a choice on whatever he's buying. All right, raise your hand if this is you. My hand is up too. But, you know, I also dance in the aisle of the grocery store. So I think I'm just a dancing shopper. That's exactly why my kids roll their eyes.
1: Ever hear these words before? Everyone else does it. 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
3: 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Adam Sharp is their executive vice president, talking about the investment in the fairgrounds this year.
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10: Sunshine moving our way for the rest of today, and we're clear tonight. Our high right around 80, the overnight low 60s, and sunny on Thursday, the high low 80s. Keeping it dry on Friday, then we're starting to work in some stray thunderstorms Saturday and more wet weather Saturday night and Sunday. I'm meteorologist Jennifer Naramore on Uplifting and Encouraging the River.
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2: The verdict was guilty. 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The end. No chance for me to ever leave this prison of my sin. 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
1: 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We should be ripping more animals out of their hiding and asking them unknowable questions about the future. Tell me, squirrel.

0: the sense of spirit as we start our day, as we go through the hardships of our day. And it reminds us that even, you know, during all of these crazy challenges that we're experiencing, that we need to have faith and that the Lord's going to pull us through. I am Colleen and I am the river.
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0: uplifting and encouraging. The River, I'm sitting in for Joe. My name is Laura Lee. Clean your plate. No TV during dinner. Phones off. Every family has their own mealtime rules, and it influences how we eat as adults. Chances are you have familiar dinner time guidelines now that you had growing up, because we are creatures of habit. A college friend has a dinner time tradition. I love this tradition that he does with his family. It's called high-low buffalo. You go around the table. Maybe you've heard of it before. I had not. So this is, he asked for the explanation. This is it. You go around the table. Everyone shares a high from their day, a low from their day, and something that was odd or weird about their day. That's the buffalo. And if that didn't make you want to make sure you regularly eat dinner with the fam, better grades and increased self-esteem could be another bonus. At my house, work and extracurricular schedules keep us from all eating dinner at the same time. It's more like dinner's on the stove when you get home from work, rehearsal, practice, lessons. Just put your plate in the dishwasher when you're done.
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2: Hey, I'm Leanna Crawford, and this is the story behind my song, Thank God.

0: When I look back on my life, I can't help but thank God for all the times that he said no or not yet or I've got something better for you. Honestly, if it was up to me, my life would look a whole lot different. And even though I've experienced hard, messy, real human seasons, I can look back now and see that God was using all of it. So to you, if you've been in that season or you're in that season right now, know that God will not waste your pain. And I pray that one day you too can look back and say, thank God.
1: The story that made the song.
2: On the river.
0: I remember.

0: uplifting and encouraging the river. My name is Laura Lee. You might doom scroll or return messages first thing in the morning from your phone, but the doc says don't go in your phone when you first wake up. There are a few reasons for this, the most obvious being that our phones and the constant stream of information and misinformation can stress us. Also, you could be putting off those good for you things like a healthy breakfast or devotion time or hopping on the treadmill, right? Phone first thing in the morning just reminds me of all the things I have to do today, and that can be stressful enough. But how about all the things I put off yesterday? Those carry over to the next day tasks can be the worst. It's like too many tabs open, both on the phone and in my brain. A Calgon take me away moment before the day even begins. And if you get that commercial reference, we might be about the same age.
1: I remember a woman waiting to talk to me after a conference, and she said, I'm so mad with you.
2: Sheila Walsh on Focus on the Family Minute.
1: And I said, talk to me about that. And she said, you said something on the platform that cannot be true. And I said, what's that? She said, you said that God is all-powerful and that God is love. And I said, yeah, I believe both of those. And she said, then explain to me why I buried two sons. Either he's all-powerful, I buried two sons, so he's not loving, or he's loving, but he couldn't stop my two boys dying. And I think that's one of the greatest questions that we wrestle with in life. Why does God allow these things to happen? And I would love to think that I suddenly came up with a wonderful answer. I don't, but the only thing that I know is we're not promised a life that's free of trouble. In fact, the opposite. But we're always promised the presence of Christ.
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3: So here's a stat that might surprise you. I don't know. Nearly half the people who have credit cards are carrying around debt on those cards. So the interest just keeps building. 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
7: The River Weather. Abundant sunshine moving our way for the rest of today, and we're clear tonight. Our high right around 80, the overnight low 60s, and sunny on Thursday, the high low 80s. Keeping it dry on Friday, then we're starting to work in some stray thunderstorms Saturday and more wet weather Saturday night and Sunday. I'm meteorologist Jennifer Naramore on Uplifting and Encouraging the River.
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3: I'm Bryce Johnson with this Unpacking It Sports and Faith Minute. 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We can pursue obedience in all areas of our lives if we give the proper attention to God's Word and allow the Holy Spirit to convict us of all of our sins, both big and small. 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I'm Bryce Johnson, and you can unpack that. For more, go to unpackingit.com.
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0: Franny Cash on the river, Jesus all along. My name is Laura Lee. Traveling and need to convert currencies or temperatures. You could use your iPhone calculator to do that. Here's how. Open up the calculator app, but instead of doing basic math, long press the calculator icon at the bottom left, and a menu will pop up with the options basic, scientific, and math notes with a toggle word, a toggle next to the word convert. And you turn that option on, long press the symbol all the way to the right of the top or bottom number. It looks like two carrots stacked together, and long press that. Yeah, I didn't know that you could do this either, but I still don't think I can figure it out. I mean, that list of how to pretty much, you know, if I yell at my phone, will that work?
1: The river. Fasting has been practiced for thousands of years, not just for spiritual reasons, but for health as well. 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
8: Sunshine moving our way for the rest of today, and we're clear tonight. Our high right around 80, the overnight low 60s, and sunny on Thursday, the high low 80s. Keeping it dry on Friday, then we're starting to work in some stray thunderstorms Saturday and more wet weather Saturday night and Sunday. I'm meteorologist Jennifer Naramore on Uplifting and Encouraging the River.
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0: Instant encouragement.
1: One of these things is not like the other, and you found it on the river.

0: uplifting and encouraging the river. That's Forrest Frank. My name is Laura Lee. If you want to get better at remembering things, they say try attaching what you want to remember to something of importance. The average person is exposed to an estimated 34 gigabytes or 11.8 hours worth of information every day, and that's a lot of stuff. Improving memory isn't about trying to stuff more information in your head. So don't try to remember more, remember better. That's what they're calling, remember better. One way to do so is with a process called chunking, or grouping many things into one. We remember the alphabet this way. By grouping, you reduce the number of things you have to remember. Instead of 26 separate items, which are the letters of the alphabet becomes one, or it's in chunks. You know, you got like ABC. Gotta remember not to really run them together. My kids and I did this with the books of the Bible. We memorized them to a song, but not the song that everyone else seems to use. No, we used Turkey in the Straw, and a little bit of it goes like this. Genesis, Exodus, Leviticus, Numbers, Deuteronomy, Joshua, Judges, Ruth. Yeah, see, worked for us.
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4: Here's the deal from 2 Corinthians 5:17. If anyone is in Christ, they are a new creation. The old has gone, the new is here. Hey, this is Debbie Griffith. However, that doesn't mean our flesh isn't at times screaming for what is pleasurable from our old life. Only by the power of the Holy Spirit can we let the past be the past. It's not what we do, but what God does in and through us that sets us free. Our do is our choice to listen to His voice and His word. James 4 tells us that if we choose to be a friend of the world, we take our stand as an enemy of God. We may say, I'm a Christian, but are we really saved when we choose to follow what the world has approved but God calls sin? We still struggle with sin, but it's important that we ask God to move in and change us. Confess, repent, and stop riding on the fence. 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

All right, this has been the reigning top song of the River Music Team Top 20. We'll find out if it stays there this Saturday at 11 or Sunday at noon. 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

0: It is a highlight of summer in Ohio, and it's finally here. It's opening day of the Ohio State Fair. I'm Haley on the river, and the fair is open today through August 9th. I am already keeping a list of all of the things that I want to do and see at the fair this year, but really close to the top is making a stop to the Ohio Poultry Association to try the 2026 deviled egg flavor. If you don't know, every year, the Ohio Poultry Association does a, let's just say, unique flavor of deviled egg specifically for the fair. And this year, it's an ode to America's 250th birthday. It's a birthday cake deviled egg, which, let me be clear, I don't think it's going to be good, but I am still really excited to try it. They've also got a bunch of other new and returning flavors this year that you can get in an egg flight. And I plan on trying pretty much all of them, which egg math is such a weird thing because me personally, I would never sit down and eat like 6 boiled eggs at one time, but 12 deviled eggs, that's easy.
1: This is the Ohio AgNet from the Voice You Know with the News You Trust studio, sponsored by BASF and Valtima Fungicide, the proven number one for the toughest corn diseases. With long-lasting residual, we need to be confident your fungicide will perform. I'm Allison Kinney. Now let's take a look at the markets. September corn's closing in today down 9.5 at 449. December corn's down 8.75 at 471.75. March corn's down 8.5 at 487.25. August soybeans down 34 cents at 11.78. September soybeans down 28.75 at 11.76. September wheat's down 1.75 at 660.75. December wheat down 2 cents at 677.75. And August live cattle are up 42 cents today at 227.90. 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
2: I've noticed some kids hold grudges. 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Our kids learn our behavior. I've heard many kids say things like, I'm not talking to her because she did this, or he's not my friend anymore because... 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It happened to me just the other day. Somebody said, I'm not talking to you because I'm still mad. Don't play. 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That kind of example speaks volumes to our kids.
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12: Sunshine moving our way for the rest of today, and we're clear tonight. Our high right around 80, the overnight low 60s, and sunny on Thursday, the high low 80s. Keeping it dry on Friday, then we're starting to work in some stray thunderstorms Saturday and more wet weather Saturday night and Sunday. I'm meteorologist Jennifer Naramore on Uplifting and Encouraging the River.
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1: Thanks for being here. I'm Haley on the river, and you know we are so grateful for those who serve our country, and this is just a small way to serve them in return. 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

0: It's the river, and it's time to play Can I Bring That to Rock the Lake? With your host, me, I'm Haley, and the river's free Rock the Lake is coming up this Saturday with John Reddick, Megan Woods, and Torrin Wells. It's going to be so much fun, but there have been some questions. So first question today on Can I Bring That to Rock the Lake is coming from Sarah. Sarah says, can I bring a lawn chair to Rock the Lake? A great question. Let's find out. Yes, you can bring a lawn chair to Rock the Lake or a blanket. In fact, it's encouraged. The concert takes place in a flat, grassy area. So you want to probably bring something to sit on so you can sit back, relax, and enjoy the music. All right, our next question on Can I Bring That to Rock the Lake is coming from Doug. Doug wants to know, can I bring my dog to Rock the Lake? Let's see. Yes! And no, you can bring your dog to Rock the Lake, but they are only allowed in designated areas. You cannot have your dog in the main concert area, which includes the reserved sections. So there you go. Now you know. And our final question on Can I Bring That to Rock the Lake? Linda wants to know, can I bring a cooler to Rock the Lake? Let's see, cooler. Yes, you can bring a cooler to Rock the Lake. But the good news is that food vendors will also be on site selling a variety of delicious stuff all day long, so you will not go hungry. So thanks for playing along on Can I Bring That to Rock the Lake? You can get even more info at riverradio.com, and we can't wait to see you this Saturday.
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4: Those people are very marginalized, looked down upon, and sometimes even abused.
5: Who are we talking about? The Baka Pygmies of the Central African Rainforest. Hi, I'm Andy Napier, and this is Footsteps from TWR. Mariki Prolia serves with TWR in Africa, and Mariki, some listeners right now are saying to themselves, African pygmies, do they still exist?
4: Yes, they exist, but their traditions and their way of life is not very well accepted. 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
5: And have you heard how this has been received?
4: Yes, there's been some follow-up, and from what I hear, it's been received very, very well.
5: Please pray for this amazing outreach. To learn more about TWR's work in Africa, go to twr.org/footsteps. twr.org/footsteps.
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2: I'm Lena Ebujamra, and this is Today's Single Christian. 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I talk about how much easier it is to start than to finish. But lately, I've been thinking about all of us out there who long to do something but just won't take that first step of faith towards it. Like the children of Israel staring at the promised land, we spent days, months, years looking at what we long to do but afraid. Afraid to risk. 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
8: Cloud cover hanging around, but we have high pressure moving back in, low 60s, and then lots of sunshine on Wednesday. We'll hit about 80 on the high. 60 and clear for Wednesday night, and then nice again on Thursday, sunny and low 80s. I'm meteorologist Steve Hamilton on Uplifting and Encouraging the River.
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When is the last time that you really stopped to thank God for all that he's done in your life? I'm Haley on the River, and more often than I'd like, I find myself so busy and distracted. But this afternoon on the river, it's a moment to pause and to give him thanks.

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1: Just thinking. We are severely underutilizing the concept of Groundhog's Day. We should be ripping more animals out of their hiding and asking them unknowable questions about the future. Tell me, squirrel, will the Buckeyes beat Michigan again?

0: Glad you're here. It's The River. I'm Haley.
1: Say that again, please.
2: Say that again.
0: I don't know who needs to hear this, but life is both and. And to explain more about what I mean when I say that, this is River artist Patrick Mayberry.
3: I've had a conversation with a lot of friends lately, and every conversation these last couple weeks has gone like this. Life is amazing. My kids are thriving. Career's taking off. It's beautiful. Holy cow. Life is incredible. And then they shift and they say, but there's this one really hard thing. My parents' health. My parents are in their twilight years. Really walking through a hard season with a spouse, health issues, or just hard. And it's like this really good and this really bad. And I'm learning in life, I think the invitation for me as I'm hearing these conversations and relating so much to my situation is that I think God invites us to keep both hands open. That life isn't all good or it's all bad, but it's actually both. And Jesus is in both. He's in the mountain, he's on the mountain, and he's in the valley. And he invites us not to fixate on either, but to hold them both. That it can be beauty and tragic, can be brutal, and it can still be magic all in the same. And that's where the Holy Spirit is. So I want to invite you. I'm leaning into this week. And I just want to invite you to be both hands open, the good and the bad, and inviting and looking for Jesus in all of it.
4: Parents today use too many words. It's time we talk less and act more.
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13: A little bit breezy. We'll be in the upper 50s. High pressure is parking over our area for a while. Low 80s and sunshine on Thursday. It'll be clear Thursday night. We're in the mid 80s on Friday. It looks like we'll stay nice. I'm meteorologist Steve Hamilton on Uplifting and Encouraging River.
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I'm Haley on the river, and it's good to know about this weird and lovable Ohio State Fair tradition that you are not going to want to miss this year. That's coming up in two songs.

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0: Jesus music. It's The River. And I'm Haley with something that's good to know today.
1: I'm glad to know that.
0: It is a beloved tradition of the Ohio State Fair that dates back to 1903. I'm talking about the Butter Cow display. It started as a competition, and it's become, admittedly, a little bit of a weird but fun and unique way to honor Ohio's dairy farmers. I mean, I know I would feel special if somebody sculpted butter in my honor, so I hope that they do too. But this year's display is one that you are not going to want to miss because it honors America's 250th birthday with some of our nation's most recognizable symbols all in butter. So of course you're going to see the butter cow and calf. They're always there. But this year the calf is rocking a stars and stripes hat. Adorable. You can also see a majestic butter bald eagle, a butterful Statue of Liberty, American and Ohio butter flags, and an America 250 butter sign. I think it's safe to say it's going to be the most patriotic butter that you have ever seen. And you'll find it all in the newly renovated dairy building at the Ohio State Fair, going on now through August 9th.
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5: 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Bob Rehm, in his excellent book on pornography called Every Man a Pure Warrior, says when a man is stressed, exhausted, alone, bored, or buzzed, he is more vulnerable to an attack of the enemy. 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So men, always be on the alert for the devil's attacks, but especially when you are weary.
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11: Little bit breezy. We'll be in the upper 50s. High pressure is parking over our area for a while. Low 80s and sunshine on Thursday. It'll be clear Thursday night. We're in the mid 80s on Friday. It looks like we'll stay nice. I'm meteorologist Steve Hamilton on Uplifting and Encouraging the River.
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1: 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I don't know.
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0: grave robber.
1: Sometimes I think we forget how powerful this verse is. I'm Haley on the river and talking about Psalm 23:4, where it says, "Even though I walk through the valley of the shadow of death, I will fear no evil, for you are with me." That is powerful stuff. God is with us, even in the lowest places. We're never alone.

0: What finally made you feel like an adult? I'm Haley. This is The River. And of course, our U.S. law says you officially become an adult when you turn 18. Brain research says it's actually a lot later in life. It's really not till your 30s that your brain is fully developed into an adult brain. But sometimes there's a moment that actually is the thing that makes you feel like a grown-up more than anything. So maybe it was something like when you started your career. That's when you finally felt a little more like an adult. Or when you had a child. That was the thing that kind of kicked in. Or maybe it was even something sillier than that. Like you felt like an adult when you got excited about getting a new vacuum cleaner. Or when you started getting into bird watching as a hobby. But you can share when it finally felt like for you that you became an adult when you call or text 800-609-1049. For me, there are truthfully a lot of days where I still am like, I'm a teenager, like in my brain. But I remember the first time that I officially kind of felt like an adult was probably when I was around 23. That was the first time that I lived on my own. Like I had an apartment that was in my name only. I was paying all the bills and I was like, okay, this feels a little more real, a little more adult-like to be taking care of myself and have all these responsibilities. So I don't know, regardless of how old you actually were, maybe you've got that moment that made you feel like more of a real grown-up. You can share. 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
11: Little bit breezy. We'll be in the upper 50s. High pressure is parking over our area for a while. Low 80s and sunshine on Thursday. It'll be clear Thursday night. We're in the mid 80s on Friday. It looks like we'll stay nice. I'm meteorologist Steve Hamilton on Uplifting and Encouraging River.
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0: good.
1: It's that life milestone that really makes you feel like you're actually an adult. Because, you know, U.S. law says it's when you're 18, you become an adult. Brain research says it's really more like your 30s. That's when your brain is fully developed. But I'm Haley on the River, and you're sharing just those moments that, no, this was the thing that actually made me feel like a grown-up, when you call or text 800-609-1049. Connor shared something that is kind of similar to what I experienced. He said when he took his first job after college, and it was in a different state than where he lived, and his dad went with him to do the move and everything, and then he had to drop his dad back off at the airport. And he said when his dad left, it was like, whoa, I'm by myself. This is real. I feel very much like an adult. That was my thing of just the first time I lived on my own. I was paying the bills myself. Like, it really starts to sink in. Like, I have some adult responsibilities now. So sometimes it's things like that, or sometimes it's things like, for James, he said, I really felt like I was an adult the first time I got genuinely mad at how high my electricity bill was. When you start being like, what? That's what I'm spending? Okay, everybody turn off all the lights. Yeah. Yeah. Been there too. Look, we may be adults, but I hope that I never lose my kid at heart.

0: Uplifting and encouraging music is on the river.
1: And this is the story that made the song.
2: Hey, this is Micah Tyler with the message of my new song, Perfectly. Somehow you love somebody like me. Don't know how you do it, but you do it perfectly. I want to be perfect. I look around at the people next to me. I look on social media and over again, I see this perfect picture of someone's life. And I think to myself, God, when other people are brave, all I see is fear in my life. And then I remember that it's God's perfect love that casts out that fear. I feel like every time that I make a turn, it is heading down another broken road when I remember that God has a perfect plan for my life. See, at the end of the day, when we throw up our hands and we confess the places that we fall short, that's when God's perfect love shows up and loves us perfectly.
1: The story that made the song.
0: On the river.

0: I love the river. I listen to it every single day. And when I was a few years ago not doing so great, it's what really got me through each day to just stay positive, lose my anxiety, and just fix my eyes on Jesus. And you guys have really helped me with that. I'm Marissa. I'm from Westerville, Ohio, and I am the river.
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I'm Haley on the river. I'm right there with you. I love this reminder from Natalie Lane, The Long Way.

0: sometimes your redemption moment doesn't go quite the way you hoped. I'm Haley on the river. And over the weekend, my family got to celebrate my niece and nephew. They graduated from high school a few months ago, and we finally got around to doing the grad party. And I was put in charge of picking up the balloons. And this felt like a really good opportunity for me to redeem myself, because many moons ago, when I graduated from high school, I similarly was put in charge of picking up the balloons for my own party. And something I will never forget, nor will my family ever let me forget, is that while unloading those balloons from my car, not just one, but an entire bunch of balloons floated right out of the open door of my car and up into the sky, never to be seen again. So, when I was given the task of picking up the balloons for this party, it did not come without all the jokes cracked about my ability to be able to complete this task without there being any casualties. And while I wish I could tell you that I proved everyone wrong and no balloons were lost on my watch, there was one single balloon that managed to escape my grasp. And if you've ever had to look up at the sky and watch your balloon float away from you, you know it's a low moment. But it was less than I lost last time, so we'll call it progress.
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7: Little bit breezy. We'll be in the upper 50s. High pressure is parking over our area for a while. Low 80s and sunshine on Thursday. It'll be clear Thursday night. We're in the mid 80s on Friday. It looks like we'll stay nice. I'm meteorologist Steve Hamilton on Uplifting and Encouraging the River.
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0: 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I'm Shannon. I'm from Frazeesburg, and I am the river.
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0: Finally, the Rivers Rock the Lake is coming up this Saturday. Really hoping to see you there so you can be singing along with John Reddick, Torrin Wells, and this river artist, Megan Woods. The truth.
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0: 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I'm Haley. 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This is what I mean.
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2: 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And I said, yeah, I believe both of those. And she said, then explain to me why I buried two sons.
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2: Either he's all-powerful, I've buried two sons, so he's not loving, or he's loving, but he couldn't stop my two boys dying. And I think that's one of the greatest questions that we wrestle with in life. Why does God allow these things to happen? And I would love to think that I suddenly came up with a wonderful answer. I don't, but the only thing that I know is we're not promised a life that's free of trouble. In fact, the opposite. But we're always promised the presence of Christ.
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17: Little bit breezy. We'll be in the upper 50s. High pressure is parking over our area for a while. Low 80s and sunshine on Thursday. It'll be clear Thursday night. We're in the mid 80s on Friday. It looks like we'll stay nice. I'm meteorologist Steve Hamilton on Uplifting and Encouraging River.
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1: It means the world to know that someone is praying for you, especially when you feel like you just can't pray for yourself right now. 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
1: Combining kids, dogs, and books to help you look on the bright side today. I'm Haley, and that's coming up in two songs on the river.

0: Look on the bright side.
1: I'm Haley on the river, helping you look on the bright side by reminding you that there's still good people and good things happening in the world. And sometimes it looks like combining two of my favorite things, books and dogs. I read about Nehemiah Turner. He's an 11-year-old boy from Florida who was just recognized for his outstanding community service. For the last 2 years, Nehemiah has been part of a reading program that partners with animal shelters. So kids get to read aloud to the animals. The kids are getting practice reading and the dogs are getting human interaction and attention. So it's a win-win. Well, Nehemiah has officially put in over 100 hours reading to the dogs over the last couple of years. He's the first volunteer at his local shelter to achieve that much time volunteering. And he was honored with a certificate, which he said just made him feel so proud and so great. And I have to agree with what the director of the animal shelter said about Nehemiah, that he reminds us that meaningful change often begins with one simple act of kindness.
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4: 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I am Scott Keeper of the River Community Calendar. 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
13: Little bit breezy. We'll be in the upper 50s. High pressure is parking over our area for a while. Low 80s and sunshine on Thursday. It'll be clear Thursday night. We're in the mid 80s on Friday. It looks like we'll stay nice. I'm meteorologist Steve Hamilton on Uplifting and Encouraging River.
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1: WFCO, Lancaster. 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WTWK, Logan.
2: I just love the river. It's just that reminder that it's all going to be all right.
0: Uplifting and encouraging, the river.

0: you're waiting for. The River. We're Brant and Sherry.
1: Hey, I just want to give you a heads up on something. You've heard about shock jocks, right? The people on the radio that are just like, what?
0: Yeah.
1: I'm one of those people.
0: Sure.
1: So I hope you like those people because I'm one. But I shock people with information.
0: Uh-huh.
1: And it's all rated G and stuff, but a lot of people don't know this. So guinea pig, you know guinea pigs?
0: Uh-huh.
1: Cute little fuzzballs.
0: Sure.
1: They're so cute. They're not from Guinea. They don't have anything to do with Guinea.
0: Okay.
1: There's like three or four countries named Guinea. They're not from any of those countries.
0: Right.
1: But we call them guinea pigs anyway, and nobody even knows why.
0: Do you?
1: You know, no, I don't. You know what else about guinea pigs?
0: Hmm.
1: They're not pigs either. They're not from Guinea. And they're not pigs.
0: Do you have any information on it?
1: Yeah, they're rodents from the Andes. I mean, I know that.
0: But you don't know why we call them guinea pigs.
1: Don't know.
0: See, that's going to be tough to trot this out, because then someone's going to ask why, and whoever trots this out is not going to have that.
1: Whenever the subject of lying comes up, you can go, I'll tell you what's a big lie. The whole guinea pig thing.
0: So you have to bring this up during a very specific time.
1: You want to talk about a cover-up? Oh, I got a conspiracy theory. See, you can work it in with that stuff.

0: author. It's Brant and Sherry on the river.
1: So there's this scripture, and I just want to remind you of it because it's so good. It's Psalm 46:10. It says to be still and know that I'm God. Be still. I wanted to tell you that because it doesn't mean that you have to just not move, like just be inert. I'm inert. I don't move. I'm still. That's not what it's talking about. There's a stillness that comes from a depth of trust. So you can be doing your stuff. You can be going about your daily stuff, but you have this deep stillness that comes from trusting God's character. You don't have to have all the answers, but you trust his character. You know he's good. So even if you don't have all the answers, you can still trust him and you can act out of that. You can live out of that. That's the stillness it's talking about.
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10: Little bit breezy. We'll be in the upper 50s. High pressure is parking over our area for a while. Low 80s and sunshine on Thursday. It'll be clear Thursday night. We're in the mid 80s on Friday. It looks like we'll stay nice. I'm meteorologist Steve Hamilton on Uplifting and Encouraging River.
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1: What's going on? I am Brant. Sherry's here too. I got this note in the old mailbox. I got this mailbox.
2: We actually have a physical mailbox
1: with the flag
2: here.
1: Flag on it and everything.
2: Yeah. Is that representative of a mailbox or is that an actual?
1: No, it's a real mailbox.
2: Look,
1: I got a note here.
2: Oh, my goodness.
1: It's from Knuckles McCoy. He listens to the show. He says, what up, Brant? Me and the fellas listen every day in our pool room behind the shop. Their shop.
2: Well, his name's Knuckles.
1: We know you're pretty manly, but are you manly enough to break out a flute out of a completely fastened case that's inside a completely zippered case, assemble the flute, and play a recognizable version of Eye of the Tiger within 10 seconds?
2: Well, that's quite the challenge Knuckles McCoy behind the wood shop there.
1: I will give it a shot here.
2: Wait
1: within
2: a minute.
1: 10 seconds. So it's sealed. I have a flute that is sealed inside this bag, is zippered, and then it's fastened inside another.
2: Knuckles doesn't know this, but I know that you do. This is not a visual medium we have here on radio.
1: You can hear. Okay. So, but it'll be.
2: Okay.
1: So I have to do a creditable version of Eye of the Tiger.
2: In 10 seconds, would you like me to do the timer?
1: Yeah, do the timer. Hang on a second. Okay, here we go.
2: Yeah, and I can't believe this. Ready,
1: countdown go. Countdown to countdown.
2: Okay, ready, go.
1: Okay, open that. I've got this thing. Fasten the case. I have to assemble
2: it.
1: Like assembling a rifle.
2: 3 seconds.
1: It's a flute. 3, 2, 1, 2, half, quarter, counting down. Assembling.
2: Oh my goodness. Okay, hey, Brant.
1: Yep.
2: Okay. So
1: it's about 12 seconds, you guys.
2: Now I'm going to attribute
1: pretty good
2: poor playing to just the rush and the anxiety.

0: It's Brant and Sherry on the river.
1: As always, we are honored that you are listening. And what we're hoping to do, this is our idea for the show. Given the way our culture is, we think this is a good idea. And then given who we are, and we want to bring you some relief from the constant noise. And we want to bring you relief from the burdens that we can put on ourselves. The way the culture puts burdens on us, religion can do it too. We want to talk about the goodness of God and actually trusting Him. Because you can trust His character. Even if you don't have all the answers, you can trust His character. So that's relief. We hope the laughter is a relief if you don't get my jokes, which is totally fine. I have an odd sense of humor and stuff, but that's fine. But we hope the whole thing adds up to relief for you.
2: Never heard that before.
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3: 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Every

0: Knowing God from Harvest with Pastor and Evangelist Greg Laurie.
1: I read an interesting article the other day. It said that many Americans are skeptical about God, but more believe in heaven. So belief in the existence of God is down a bit, but belief in heaven is up a bit. How does that work? God is the one that gave us heaven. And the first time we read of heaven is actually in the Bible. So this is a strange thing to me. You know, heaven exists, and of course, so does hell. And this is something we need to think about, because as we get older, the afterlife is getting closer. Listen to this. You don't get to heaven by living a good life, and you don't end up in hell by living a bad life, because there's going to be bad people in heaven, and there's going to be good people in hell. Does that make sense? Let me explain. There's going to be bad people in heaven. By bad, I mean a garden variety sinner that owns it, admits their sin, and asks God to forgive them. They'll be in heaven. Then there'll be good, I put that in quotes, good people in hell. People that were moral to some degree. People that said they don't need Jesus Christ, that live by their own rules, and they think that those good deeds they did will save them, and they deceive themselves. Heaven is not for good people. Heaven is for forgiven people. Everyone who turns from their sin can go to heaven.
0: You were created to know God. 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Already know God? Invite others to learn more about what it means to follow Jesus. Answers to questions about the Christian faith, online courses for Christian growth, and video messages from Pastor Greg Laurie can be found at harvest.org.
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8: Be a part of an inspiring night of worship when you join five-time Grammy Award winner Chandler Moore along with Anthony Evans for an unforgettable night of worship. 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